Already halfway through the top 8 at 8 with Teddy Swims. That's Mr. Know-It-All on Froggy 102.7, the best variety. Also heard from Tame Impala, Dominic Fike, Michelle Branch, and Miley. I'm Victor, host of After Hours, and this is the top 8 at 8. The 8 most requested songs of the day all in a row with the bonus of no commercials either. Time to get to the top 3. Number 3 tonight, Hillary Duff. You're hearing Mature on Froggy.

Martin Garrix alongside Ed Sheeran with Repeat It on Froggy 102.7. I'm Victor, host of After Hours, and it's time now for number one. Number one tonight has been someone that's voted up to number one quite a number of times. It happens to be Olivia Dean. This is So Easy on Froggy 102.7. I could be

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8: For tonight, we're partly cloudy and not as cool. Lows will stay near 60. Mostly cloudy on our Wednesday with a 30% chance of rain and highs in the mid-70s. For Thursday, we are partly to mostly cloudy with a 60% chance of showers and storms and a high of 75. A 60% chance of showers on Friday with highs in the lower 60s. I'm WSBT 22 meteorologist Abby Wepler.
9: It's 68 degrees in Dunlap from the Legacy Heating and Air Froggy Weather Desk.
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0: Jabuzi with a bar song on Froggy 102.7, the best variety. I'm Victor, host of After Hours, already to the 9 o'clock hour. Still got plenty of music on the way here for you. Did want to remind you that this week, of course, we've got more football, which means more Froggy Night Lights. 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
9: For tonight, we're partly cloudy and not as cool. Lows will stay near 60. Mostly cloudy on our Wednesday with a 30% chance of rain and highs in the mid-70s. For Thursday, we are partly to mostly cloudy with a 60% chance of showers and storms and a high of 75. A 60% chance of showers on Friday with highs in the lower 60s. I'm WSBT 22 meteorologist Abby Wepler.
10: It's 66 degrees in Wakarusa from the Legacy Heating and Air Froggy Weather Desk.
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Swims the Door on Froggy 102.7, the best variety, number 7 on the 8th straight, and number 8 Bruno Mars with Risk It All. I'm Victor, host of After Hours, and this is the 8th straight, 8 songs, no interruptions, no commercials at all, just you, me, and the music all the way through. So let's get back to the music with number 6, it's Benson Boone, The Time of My Life on Froggy 102.7.

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This is After Hours. I'm Victor, your host, and it's time to get to the top three. Here's David Guetta with Titanium.

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Ariana Grande, Hate That I Made You Love Me on Froggy 102.7. I'm Victor, host of After Hours, and you don't need a big budget or a ton of planning time to have a great fall in Elkhart County. 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Let's see, getting back to the music here with One Republic. Here's Need Your Love on Froggy.

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0: 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I'm Victor, host of After Hours. Hope you've been enjoying the show so far. Still got plenty of music on the way for you. Though first, need details on Froggy Night Lights. 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
11: For tonight, we're partly cloudy and not as cool. Lows will stay near 60. Mostly cloudy on our Wednesday with a 30% chance of rain and highs in the mid-70s. For Thursday, we are partly to mostly cloudy with a 60% chance of showers and storms and a high of 75. A 60% chance of showers on Friday with highs in the lower 60s. I'm WSBT 22 meteorologist Abby Wepler.
12: It's 64 degrees in Middlebury. From the Legacy Heating and Air, Froggy Weather Desk.
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The Weeknd with Cry For Me, number 7 on the 8th straight on Froggy 102.7. I'm Victor, host of After Hours, and we're back once again at the 8th straight, 8 songs, no interruptions, no commercials, just you, me, and the music. So let's get back to the music with Tame Impala. 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

0: You know it breaks my heart. Put a shiver on your skin. 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
1: 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Also a little bit of David Guetta in there as well with I'm Good. And now it's time for a throwback. Here's Vanessa Carlton with 1,000 Miles. 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

0: 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I'm Victor, host of After Hours, and I don't know if you've heard, but this year, Pink is the New Green. 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
7: He also had a more abstract notion in mind, which was that if you had a national currency, that would help promote the idea of national identity.
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I'm Victor, host of After Hours. Haven't heard many details about the supposed sequel to the K-Pop Demon Hunters. I know that there's one in production, but maybe we're still quite a ways out. But hopefully we'll get some details on that. I'm sure it's going to be a real good one. Okay, getting back here with the music, it's Dua Lipa. You're hearing Dance the Night on Froggy.

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0: 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I'm Victor, host of After Hours. 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
10: For tonight, we're partly cloudy and not as cool. Lows will stay near 60. Mostly cloudy on our Wednesday with a 30% chance of rain and highs in the mid-70s. For Thursday, we are partly to mostly cloudy with a 60% chance of showers and storms and a high of 75. A 60% chance of showers on Friday with highs in the lower 60s. I'm WSBT 22 meteorologist Abby Wepler.
11: It's 62 degrees in Millersburg from the Legacy Heating and Air Froggy Weather Desk.
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Ed Sheeran with Camera on Froggy 102.7, number 7 on the 8th Street. At number 8, Ella Langley with Choosin' Texas. This is After Hours. I'm Victor, your host, and this is the 8th Street. If you're just tuning in, the 8th Street is 8 songs, no interruptions, no commercials. It's you, me, and the music all the way through. And at number 6, here's Dominic Fike with Baby Doll on Froggy. I can't.

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1: Wake up in the morning feeling like this city. Grab my glasses, I'm out the door. I'm gonna hit this city. Before I leave, brush my teeth with a bottle of Jack. 'Cause when I leave for the night, I ain't coming.

Halfway through the eighth straight with Cameron Whitcomb, Kingdom of Fear, on Froggy 102.7. I'm Victor, host of After Hours, and the eighth straight's move into the top three. Here's Katy Perry with Teenage Dream.

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0: And at number one, Billie Eilish, Birds of a Feather on Froggy 102.7, the best variety. Also had some Bruno Mars in there at number two with Risk It All, and Katy Perry rounding out the top three with Teenage Dream. I'm Victor, host of After Hours, and if you need a night that's just for you, well, we've got a full concert calendar waiting for you at froggy1027.com. 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
5: In 1936, one man shattered the myth of Nazi superiority. Jesse Owens, the grandson of a slave, competed in the Olympics in Germany that year.
6: Ohio State's phenomenal Jesse Owens again takes the spotlight as he sprints for the takeoff and the broad jump.
5: Adolf Hitler wanted to show the world that the Aryan race was racially superior, but 22-year-old Owens destroyed that lie by winning an unprecedented four gold medals. He proved to the world that excellence is not confined to one race or nationality.
7: After the fanfares of the Olympic opening comes the most amazing performance by America's Jesse Owens in the 100 meters. The world's most superb runner makes the others look as if they're walking as he wins the final and equals the world's record time. This and his later victory in the long jump may well be the athletic performances of the century.
8: The competition was grand, and we're very glad to come out on top. Thank you very kindly.
5: He returned to the United States where discrimination was still rampant, but his achievements were an important stepping stone on the road to civil rights for all.
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Zara Larsson, Midnight Sun on Froggy 102.7. I'm Victor, host of After Hours, and that's going to just about do it for the show tonight. Thank you so much, as always, for tuning in. Of course, I'll be back again tomorrow to bring you more music from 7 to midnight. Got one more song before I step out, though. It's Noah Kahan with The Great Divide. You're tuned into Froggy 102.7. Have a wonderful rest of your night. I'll see you tomorrow.

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6: For tonight, we're partly cloudy and not as cool. Lows will stay near 60. Mostly cloudy on our Wednesday with a 30% chance of rain and highs in the mid-70s. For Thursday, we are partly to mostly cloudy with a 60% chance of showers and storms and a high of 75. A 60% chance of showers on Friday with highs in the lower 60s. I'm WSBT 22 meteorologist Abby Wepler.
7: It's 61 degrees in Bristol from the Legacy Heating and Air Froggy Weather Desk.
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8: For tonight, we're partly cloudy and not as cool. Lows will stay near 60. Mostly cloudy on our Wednesday with a 30% chance of rain and highs in the mid-70s. For Thursday, we are partly to mostly cloudy with a 60% chance of showers and storms and a high of 75. A 60% chance of showers on Friday with highs in the lower 60s. I'm WSBT 22 meteorologist Abby Wepler.
9: It's 60 degrees from downtown Goshen, from the Legacy Heating and Air Froggy Weather Desk.
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7: For tonight, we're partly cloudy and not as cool. Lows will stay near 60. Mostly cloudy on our Wednesday with a 30% chance of rain and highs in the mid-70s. For Thursday, we are partly to mostly cloudy with a 60% chance of showers and storms and a high of 75. A 60% chance of showers on Friday with highs in the lower 60s. I'm WSBT 22 meteorologist Abby Wepler.
8: It's 60 degrees in Napanee from the Legacy Heating and Air Froggy Weather Desk.
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2: For tonight, we're partly cloudy and not as cool. Lows will stay near 60. Mostly cloudy on our Wednesday with a 30% chance of rain and highs in the mid-70s. For Thursday, we are partly to mostly cloudy with a 60% chance of showers and storms and a high of 75. A 60% chance of showers on Friday with highs in the lower 60s. I'm WSBT 22 meteorologist Abby Wepler.
3: It's 61 degrees in downtown Elkhart from the Legacy Heating and Air Froggy Weather Desk.
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4: For tonight, we're partly cloudy and not as cool. Lows will stay near 60. Mostly cloudy on our Wednesday with a 30% chance of rain and highs in the mid-70s. For Thursday, we are partly to mostly cloudy with a 60% chance of showers and storms and a high of 75. A 60% chance of showers on Friday with highs in the lower 60s. I'm WSBT 22 meteorologist Abby Wepler.
5: It's 60 degrees.
4: Percent chance of rain and highs in the mid-70s. For Thursday, we are partly to mostly cloudy with a 60% chance of showers and storms and a high of 75. A 60% chance of showers on Friday with highs in the lower 60s. I'm WSBT 22.

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6: 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Once a sovereign nation with its own culture, Hawaii became a territory of the United States in 1900. The two most important products that sustained the economy were sugar and pineapples. In 1959, the people of Hawaii were asked to vote on statehood. 94% of the population said yes. And on August 21st, 1959, Hawaii officially became the 50th state.
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9: Mostly cloudy skies are expected today, along with scattered rain showers. Rain showers overall should be relatively light, but the best chance for that will be this afternoon. That's going to keep our temperatures down a little bit. Highs around 68 to 70. We'll stay in the low 60s overnight tonight with scattered showers. And then for Thursday, showers and thunderstorms possible with high temperatures around 75. The heaviest rain is expected Thursday night. I'm meteorologist Carrie Pujol.
10: It's 60 degrees in Wakarusa from the Legacy Heating and Air Froggy Weather Desk.
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3: Shout out to all our teachers headed off to work this morning, ready to teach our kids. Now, we did tell you, go to KidNation.com and tell us how we can help, because we know that you spend a lot of your hard-earned money on our kids. And we could all say that you deserve to be paid more than you get paid, but you still take your money and you put it back into your classrooms, and we really appreciate it. So we got together with Pilot Pen, asked you to tell us what you're trying to get off the ground at your school. So let's meet today's teacher of the day. Joining us from Griffin Middle School, teaching 6th, 7th, and 8th special education, Miss Hughes. How are you doing?
4: Hey guys,
3: doing great. Now, Miss or Mrs.?
4: Miss.
3: All right, got it right.
5: Shout out.
3: Now, Miss Hughes, you teach special education. Now, what could you use with your students? What do you need help with?
4: Yeah, so I teach an essentialized program. So a lot of my students are intellectually disabled, nonverbal, on the autism spectrum disorder. So we're really working on those functional skills. So I was going to look into this money to make some task bins to get them set up for success to hopefully in the future get a job. And so that's the goal.
3: Oh, that's really good. Task bins. So yeah. Assembling first aid kits, folding and sorting laundry, sorting paper for mail, silverware, rolling, all that good stuff.
4: All that good stuff.
3: That's really, those are life lessons. You're teaching them about life, which is really cool. That's awesome. Yeah. Now, how long have you been teaching?
4: This is my 5th year.
3: 5th year teaching. All special ed?
4: Mm-hmm.
3: All at Griffin?
4: Yes, all at Griffin.
3: That's right.
4: I've been a great school.
3: I've been to your campus. I've been there.
6: Oh, really?
3: I have been there.
4: You have.
3: I have been there.
7: You have a powerful skill called patience to be a teacher.
3: Yeah. Now, real quick, because I know that we have a lot of kids listening right now. Maybe they're riding to school. And I think us parents need to have a conversation on how to interact with the special education kids. What's a piece of advice that you would give those kids?
6: Good question.
4: Yeah. Just go up to them like you normally would. Say, hey, ask them how their day is. Having a normal conversation really does more for them and makes them feel included than trying to, you know, try to figure out, oh, how should I go about this? Because at the end of the day, we're all humans.
3: Yep.
4: And it really does make a big difference.
3: Yeah, the main thing here is they want to be just like everybody else and treated like everybody else.
6: Included,
3: which is the main thing. You see one sitting by themselves at lunch, go sit down next to them for one day and talk to them, get to know them a little bit. Love what you do, Miss Hughes. So here's what we're going to do.
4: You.
3: We're going to go ahead and hook you up with that $500 for those task bins. Congratulations.
4: And, thank you.
3: And we're also going to get you the ultimate teacher stash from Pilot Pen, because you probably go through pens like crazy during the school year.
4: I do.
3: So Pilot Pen, they're makers of G2, America's favorite gel ink pen, and Friction, America's favorite erasable gel ink pen. It's awesome that you're able to erase when you use a pen, you know.
5: I know,
3: Pilot Pen makes it work.
4: Yes. Plus, I'm always making mistakes, too. So
3: we all do. Mistakes.

0: happened.
1: Oh my God.
0: Now, here's the best part. Five of our winners, there's going to be 10 totals. Five are going to be honored with a trip to Live More Flora Days at Sundial Beach Resort and Spa on Sanibel Island. They got gold views. They got white sandy beaches. So many activities. Or maybe you just want to relax. That's also awesome. Now, it's the perfect setting for a well-deserved Florida getaway, and you are now in the running to potentially win that, okay?
2: Oh, my gosh. Thank you so much.
3: Heck yeah. Now, thank you.
0: Thank you for what you do, Miss Hughes. Thank you for what you're doing with the special education program. And look forward to seeing pictures of those task bins and the kids doing their work.
2: Thank you so much.
0: Well, we'll let you get to work. Enjoy your day today. Thank you so much for joining us this morning.
2: Thank you, guys. Have a great day.
0: You too. Have a great day.
1: Bye.
0: There goes Miss Hughes.
1: There she goes.
4: Doing good things.
0: I think I would, if you were a teacher, what grade would you want to teach?
5: Oh, that's a great question.
1: Third.
0: Because you would want to, why third grade?
1: That was just the best year of my life.
0: Third grade was the best year of
4: your life. It was all downhill from there.
0: Audrey's best year of her life.
5: That's when she peaked.
0: Third grade.
3: I appreciate the fact that you know it and you're confident about it.
1: And that's when I stopped growing, too.
0: Yeah.
1: I still have all my shoes from that age.
0: Justin, what grade would you want to teach?
5: Maybe a... Could I be a college professor?
0: Yeah, that's great.
5: Sure. I think that's teaching. Great.
0: You'd want to be a college professor.
5: I think their schedule's just great. Like, one class for 3 days a week, easy.
0: I had a friend who dated her professor.
4: Mm. Oh, okay, yeah.
0: That's kind of weird, right?
3: Is that frowned upon? I mean, I know they're both adults.
1: Wait, when he was her professor?
5: If they're in their master's program.
0: It was college.
5: Undergraduate, I don't think it's okay.
4: Yeah, my Spanish teacher wanted to date me.
0: In college?
4: And I was not attracted to him. But I didn't want to risk...
3: Getting a bad grade.
4: My grade.
1: So what did you do?
4: So he took me to lunch, and I told him I didn't think it was ethical
0: that maybe we
4: could date after I was done with his class. And then he graded on the curve the whole semester. So guess who had the lowest grade possible before it was failed? Oh, I can't speak a word of Spanish because of that. But the minute that semester was over, I hightailed it. I never saw that man again.
0: Ghosted.
4: Oh, my gosh.
1: That's so uncomfortable.
4: When he spoke Spanish, he spoke it with the lisp because he really, he was that kind of Spanish. He had the spit that would come up in the corners of his mouth. You know? Anyway, my story.
1: How were you in high school, college?
4: My college professor.
0: Yeah, in high school, he probably should have been arrested.
1: Yeah, well, that's why I was saying this is, like...
4: But I didn't want to turn him down because I was afraid. I was like, maybe after.
5: But you had a skill, you had something, and you used what you got.
0: Yeah.
5: To get out of that class.
4: That's the one time my hotness helped me. Again, it hurt me because I can't speak Spanish.
0: Your curves helped you with the curve. Right? Hey! Big Al, your mama and sister are teachers. What would you teach?
3: Oh, man. I think I'd want to teach seniors. Like Audrey, I have really fond memories of my senior year in high school. I mean, I went to a high school with majority women, but we got to do so many fun activities. You know, it's almost like you're an adult, but you're not quite an adult.
5: Because the seniors get away with everything. They can skip class and all the teachers are like, just bring some donuts.
3: And you're kind of more friend buddy with your students when you're a senior class teacher.
1: Yeah, at that point.
3: You know what I'm saying?
0: I'd for sure teach. I'd teach in high school.
3: Yeah.
0: I would teach high school and I would want to teach health because I would want to coach football.
1: Yeah, as I say, you would be that. You would be that guy.
0: I'd be the cool teacher.
5: All right, guys, we're going to watch a movie.
0: Yeah, we're going to watch a movie.
1: Roll it in. Yeah.
5: Osmosis Jones.
0: All right, let's get the CPR dummies out here and learn CPR again. Yeah. Let's get certified. That's what we're doing today.
1: Yeah. I'm torn between freshmen because, like, they're not high school just yet. Like, they're just getting started, but they could still tell me all the gossip.
0: Yeah.
1: Or kindergarten because, like, that's so cute.
5: They're like little nuggets.
1: I know. Yeah. And they like make really cute drawings.
0: And by the way, if you're a teacher in high school, you could still be nominated for like homecoming court and stuff.
1: A teacher?
0: Yeah. Like they have like a teacher that
4: I've
0: are
4: never
0: like.
4: Seen that.
0: My friend Holly just won at the high school. She was a teacher.
4: Was a homecoming queen?
0: She was one of the. For the teachers. Because they have the senior, juniors, sophomores, freshmen, and then the teachers. Part of the court.
4: I've never seen that.
1: So teachers are still having popularity contests?
0: Yeah. You could get at least, I guess. Your teacher's going to have a mom? She had a tiara.
5: And if they're having popularity contests, I wonder if there's teacher drama.
4: You know there is.
5: There's teachers that don't like each other.
0: Oh, 100%. Ah! Yeah, it's still a school. Every workplace.
5: I know. As a student, I was invested in my own drama.
1: I
5: was in theater class. But I never knew. I never paid attention to teacher drama. But now I'm thinking about it, I'm like, I wonder if there were teachers that didn't like each other. Which, of course, 100%. You are saying yes.
0: From the text, I'd want to be the cool janitor. Like, I have the headphones in and you're just dancing with the broomstick.
3: Right.
0: That might be the move right there.
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1: Mostly cloudy skies are expected today, along with scattered rain showers. Rain showers overall should be relatively light, but the best chance for that will be this afternoon. That's going to keep our temperatures down a little bit. Highs around 68 to 70. We'll stay in the low 60s overnight tonight with scattered showers. And then for Thursday, showers and thunderstorms possible with high temperatures around 75. The heaviest rain is expected Thursday night. I'm meteorologist Carrie Pujol.
2: It's 60 degrees in Middlebury. 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
20: All right, here we go. Let's bring in a friend. Candace, are you there?
21: Hi. Oh, wow.
22: Wow for us, too.
20: I know. Now, we have had a Candace on the show in the past, and it gave us that very famous Candy.
22: You got a lot to live up to.
20: Same. And I'm sure you probably, if you have friends that listen to the show, you get that from now on, Candace. Candy.
21: Absolutely, Candy.
20: Well, Candace, you went on a worst date ever as well, so you have that in common with your fellow Candace. Tell us about your worst date ever.
21: Okay, well, I have to say, the young man was a very nice young man. So if he's listening to this story, it has nothing to do with your personality.
20: Oh, I love it.
21: Okay, oh, so boy. I was working in an office. This guy would come in and do our deliveries, and he asked me on a date, and I said, "You know what? You're so brave. I love this. So yes, I'm going to go out with you."
23: Okay.
21: So he takes me to the fair, and in my mind, I'm thinking this is just like a 1994 teenage movie. I'm going to the fair. We're going to go eat dinner, have popcorn, and all the fun things. So we go to one of those street fairs, and he's buying popcorn and ice cream and all the greatest things. And I got cotton candy. I was like, this is amazing. This is just so romantic. He's like, let's go ride some rides. I'm like, okay, great. So we get on a couple of rides. Everything's fine. And then he goes, let's ride this one. And it's the Spinnaker. And I don't know if you remember that ride.
22: Just yeah. The word spin is in it.
20: I don't like it.
22: That's all we need to know.
23: Yep. Mm.
24: The Gravitron.
21: Yes, the Gravitron, another name, yes. So we walk, we get into the ride. He's holding my hand before the spinning starts. He's like, this is so romantic. You know, he looks, his head spins to me. And I see this look of terror across his face as we're spinning around. I'm like, I don't think that's a look of fear from this ride. And I quickly close my eyes and hold my breath and pray. And the ride stops. Nothing happens. We're great. We're saved. Oh, absolutely.
22: Dodged a bullet.
21: Dodged a bullet indeed until I got off the ride. He turned to me and projectile vomited into my face.
25: Oh, no.
26: And at that point, you weren't ready. You were ready before. Yes. You braced for impact.
27: She wasn't ready.
22: Oh,
21: I wasn't ready, you guys. Oh, my gosh. Oh. It was awful. But I felt bad for him. Like, oh. I was like, this. I can take a shower. This is awful because he still has to make these deliveries to my job.
23: Oh, my gosh. I've thought about that.
24: Did y'all make out afterwards?
26: Ew.
21: Absolutely not.
26: Did you twice. Also get sick? Because I think if I see someone get sick, then in turn I get sick.
24: And then right. You throw up on his face?
21: Yeah, no. And honestly, that would have been probably some good retribution, but I didn't do that. Like I said, I felt bad for him, but it was the worst date I'd ever been on.
22: Yeah.
23: So what was it like the next time you saw him and he's bringing in a package, you got to sign for it?
21: Yeah. I worked with my mom at the time. I had her sign for the packages from that point on.
20: So you never really had interaction with him ever again?
21: No, I did it, and I tell you, if he's listening, he knows who he is. Yeah. I'm sorry.
20: How's the love life now, Candace?
21: Absolutely wonderful.
22: Good.
20: Okay, he got you a man.
22: We love love.
21: I do.
20: Okay.
26: We love to hear it.
21: Good guy, you know, 6'5", finance, blue eyes, that kind of thing.
26: Oh, let's go, girl.
21: Oh, my gosh. I cannot believe I'm talking to you guys on the phone. This is amazing.
20: Awesome to talk to you, Candace, and you're welcome to call us anytime.
21: Thank you so much. Y'all have a great day.
20: You too. Yeah. Bye, Candace.
0: Share your worst date ever story.
1: Call or text
0: 800-543-3548.
20: So in case you missed it, our girl Anna and her husband Ryan, who's also 6'5", very tall and does well.
23: Blue eyes.
26: Ooh, big baby. Blue eyes. I didn't think about that.
20: Are expecting their first baby.
23: Yay. Yay!
20: And while Anna is one of the sweetest people I have ever met, we just found out she's also incredibly good liar, apparently, because Anna wrote us and said, wrote me in White Cheddar and said, I have to come clean. I've been lying to you guys for months.
26: Yeah. Well, and I think, you know, I'm entering my second trimester, so I've been hiding this for about 3 months now. And a lot of people were surprised yesterday that it was the first time you guys had found out, because I didn't tell you guys either. And I mean, obviously, it's a big part of my life, but I'm also a radio professional. And so I tried my best to hide it from y'all, especially because I wanted the on-air reaction. So I am sorry that y'all were quite literally the last to know.
2: Yeah, it was hurtful.
26: But it was worth it for the reaction.
24: And very radio professional of you to turn it into a bit.
26: Yeah.
20: Right.
26: Of course. Of course. I thought of Kelly Raspberry's voice when she said, do it for the show.
2: Mm-hmm. That's right.
23: You could have told the four of us without telling part-time Justin.
2: No, she wanted the genuine
26: reaction. You could have just I wanted the genuine reaction, and then I didn't want it to be like, oh, but you told this person and not this person.
20: And the way Anna told us was she wrote a letter to the people she was buying a home from, and you just slipped it in there. And the processing we all had to do.
23: That was genius. That was genius.
26: Thank you so much. When I had that idea, I was really proud of it. So
2: I'm excited for this lie list because I have one specifically pulled up with a receipt on my phone.
26: Oh, I know. Oh, that is on the lie list.
2: Oh, it is good.
20: And go check out her announcement on our Instagram if you haven't seen it, at Kid Nation on Instagram.
26: Yes, and I have some photos on mine, Anna Zabo 13. I guess I'll try to go in chronological order because I found out that I was pregnant right before we went on family vacation. And if you've ever kept up with our family vacation, all we do on family vacation is drink.
23: All we do is drink.
26: And so
2: we eat so much.
26: We eat a lot and we drink a lot. And I am a very firm believer that you should never ask a woman if she's pregnant if she declines alcohol. A woman is allowed to decline alcohol just because she feels like it.
24: Yep.
26: But being on family vacation, I knew that it would kind of be a flag if I just stopped drinking all of a sudden. So I was like, okay, I'm still going to drink mocktails, kind of figure it out. So I was able to get mocktails almost everywhere that we went. But on the last night, we were going to have our farewell dinner at an Italian restaurant. And I knew
23: Did you say Italian?
20: Did you say at an Italian
23: restaurant? Oh, Italian. Yeah. You have to drink at the Italian restaurant.
26: And I knew that it would kind of maybe be a flag for me personally if I wasn't drinking a glass of red wine. Mm-hmm. And so during the day, I went across the street to the liquor store and I bought a bottle of alcohol-free wine.
2: I didn't even know there was such a thing.
23: Oh, Kelly. Yeah,
26: honestly, I learned about it because of my friends that have been pregnant that just kind of want to have a little something.
20: Yes, question.
23: JC. Yes, JC.
20: Isn't that just called grape juice?
24: Right.
26: You would think.
20: So you just bought grape juice?
26: Pretty much.
20: Okay.
26: So I bought it and I went to the restaurant early and I asked them I said, hey, whenever I order a glass of wine, will you please just serve me this? And they said, oh, yeah, I got you. So that was really nice.
23: Well, even the total strangers at the restaurant.
2: In on it.
26: Yeah. Los Miami Beach Hotel was in on it. When we had our resort day, I also went before everybody else. I found the girl that was going to be serving us drinks all day. And I said, hey, anytime I order a drink, we just make sure there's no alcohol.
23: Everybody
26: in it.
23: Do. Uber driver knew. Yeah. Everybody.
24: That is meticulous. That is planning ahead, thinking, getting ahead of the game before all of us could figure it out.
26: Yeah, and I took a lot of pictures on that trip, cheersing you guys. Yep. I have a picture cheersing JC purposefully with my fake wine. I'm going to post this in a couple of months.
24: Strategic.
26: Yeah.
20: I was a victim.
23: That's funny.
26: Yeah, but then also kind of to along the same lines, there was a time a couple weeks ago where I was at lunch with some people and I didn't have a drink and somebody that was at that lunch was like, oh, are you expecting? And it made me really mad because while it is true, I should be allowed to not have a drink and you not ask me that.
2: Right.
26: So that day.
2: Or is that a sign you have a problem? Right?
20: Yeah,
2: because
20: if I
2: go to lunch and I just order a tea, nobody says, are you pregnant? Well, maybe because of my age, but also because, you know what I'm saying?
26: Yeah.
20: True.
26: But it's just really frustrating.
1: Well, like, I mean, maybe you need to look some maybe election.
3: Would it be less offensive if they said, "Do you have a problem?"
26: Which one is more offensive?
24: Anna, you always order a drink.
26: I know.
20: You could have said, "I'm doing dry 2026.
26: I could have. I thought about saying I was doing dry January, like in August.
20: Right.
26: But then that moment made me just so upset that just to prove a point, later that day, I posted a picture on my Instagram story of a glass of white wine. Just because I was like, I want this person to know that I'm drinking, even though I'm not. But I didn't have any white wine.
3: So you lied to that person.
26: Yeah. I was just so mad. And I didn't have white wine at home because I got rid of all my wine. Just, I don't need it right now.
20: Like, I can't drink it.
26: But I was like, I need something. And so I just poured some apple cider vinegar into a glass of wine.
24: Oh.
26: And I just posted that picture.
20: Okay.
26: And I made sure that person saw it.
20: Don't some doctors say, okay, one little glass of wine is okay?
1: Yeah,
26: it's here okay. And there.
1: Here and there. Okay. Like, I think it's more towards the end of the pregnancy, okay. Maybe.
26: Kind of like when the baby's fully cooked.
24: And what about smoking cigarettes?
26: I don't do that anyway.
20: My mom did that with me.
24: And My mom did that with me.
20: Right? I turned out all good at her. Yeah. Good at her.
26: Okay, a lie that I didn't have to tell, but I think I just got so deep into it, and then I started to have fun with it, is I didn't actually get Harry Styles tickets.
1: Yeah.
20: You?
3: Oh, wow.
20: Why?
26: So unnecessary.
1: What?
26: So unnecessary. I know, but then... I became a monster, you guys, when it came to the lies.
20: Your commitment is awesome.
26: Well, because I was very excited about Harry Styles, but then when he released the dates, he's going to be in town about a week or two after I'm supposed to deliver. So I was like, I can't get tickets. So then I just said, I was like, oh, I lost the Ticketmaster war or whatever. But then Kelly was sending me pictures and she's like, I'm looking at the tickets right now. There's some right here, right in front of me. There's so many. And I was so scared that you were going to be like, I'll get them for you and you can just Venmo me. I was so terrified. So then I was just like, I got some.
24: I feel like Kelly would do that too.
20: So good. Because
24: she wants you to go to a concert.
26: Yeah.
24: She wants you to follow your dreams.
26: And she's so kind.
1: Thank you, Anna.
26: And so I just lied.
1: And I forgive you for lying.
26: Yeah. I just lied. I lied about that.
3: What are the lies you got?
26: When we had Midnight Margaritas on the show not that long ago.
20: Yeah, you did.
1: For Morning Midnight Margaritas.
26: Morning Midnight Margaritas.
20: How'd you do that one?
26: I just licked the rim, the tahine, and then when no one was looking at me, I just went and dumped it in the sink.
24: She came back and said, that was a great margarita, Justin.
26: Yeah. And then also, this is probably the one that you're talking about.
4: On Audrey. September 14th?
26: Yes.
20: Oh, there's a date.
3: Right.
26: Yeah.
4: I had it pulled up.
26: During my first trimester, I was very, very moody. And I had just a lot of, I just got really
20: emotions.
26: Annoyed really easily. I just
4: we
26: had a lot of
4: talking
26: emotions.
4: About it. Yeah. Yeah.
26: I know. And there was a day where I felt like I was just extra moody towards Justin and Audrey. And I felt really bad. And I wanted to be like, sorry, guys, I'm feeling really hormonal. And it's because I'm on my period. I'm so sorry.
4: Yeah. And I thought we were synced up. I felt something special there.
20: That's cool that you guys get to use that.
26: I know. The next day, Audrey, you were like, oh my gosh, we're synced. And I was like, mm-hmm.
20: Justin brought Justin brought in a mile and everything.
24: No, I replied with, no different than any other day.
26: And I said, say that one more time.
20: The lies were real. The lies were real. Well done, Anna. You're an incredible actress.
3: An incredible liar.
20: That could be a great audition tape for Big Brother.
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23: I didn't mean to do an accent. 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
26: Love letters. Love letters to Kelly.
23: I didn't mean to do the accent, I swear.
24: Sorry.
23: Dear Kelly, you are the love expert.
24: I am.
23: I'm a longtime listener. I love you guys all so much. Thank you for being a huge part of my life. Now to my letter. My husband and I are both in the medical field and have been long distance for almost 4 years, 2 years of dating, 2 years of marriage, and now both finally living together. My husband is a light sleeper. I'm usually not someone who complains much. I took 2 months off from work where he went to work daily. He had very early alarms that sometimes disturbed my sleep, but I didn't complain. Now my work started, and I usually like to have two alarms, one at 6:30 and one at 6:45 because I don't like to abruptly wake up. Mm-hmm. I like that warm-up wake-up, you know? Mm-hmm. Now he complains about how his sleep is being disrupted and blah, blah, blah. I know you guys all have to wake up super early for work, so how do you guys deal with this with your partners? Thank you, Davina.
27: Well, what I do is I set a lot of alarms because I'm afraid. And the first one that goes off, I immediately pick up my phone and shove it under my pillow.
23: So you're kind.
27: Any of the other rings, if I don't immediately get up, are muffled by my big head and my pillow.
23: That's right.
27: That's what I do.
23: I pick the loudest alarm. I put the volume all the way up. And when it goes off, I always say, if I have to wake up, you wake up.
27: Really? What? No, you don't.
23: No, I don't. I think
27: our
23: partners...
27: I'm just lucky that Alan doesn't wake up. I'm just lucky. I keep the volume on kind of low anyway. It's right by me.
23: Same. I think your partner will get used to it. Your husband will eventually get used to your wake up and be able to fall back to sleep.
25: But, JC, you were joking, but I have it on full blast, full volume.
23: You need it full blast. You will sleep through space.
25: I need it. But my boyfriend can sleep through an earthquake, so he...
28: So that works out nicely.
25: He sleeps comfortably through it.
23: There's also... I was doing this for about a year, but... Because I have the Apple Watch.
28: Mm-hmm.
23: And so I would wear my Apple Watch to sleep because I had to track my sleep. And when my alarm would go off, it would vibrate. And so it was soundless.
29: Okay.
23: And it would wake me up with a vibration. So maybe you said you're a light sleeper, maybe? Maybe that vibration, you could get an Apple Watch and just use it for your sleep to wake you up and help your husband.
28: And I asked Ryan this last week about it, too. And he said he just kind of got used to it. But something that we started doing, because Ryan sleeps with an eye mask. And we have a lamp that I have on auto timer. At a certain time, the lamp turns on dim.
27: Yes,
28: so the light wakes me up and he doesn't even hear it.
27: And that's smart for her because that's like a gradual wake up thing too. The light slowly gets brighter.
23: We got a text here from Candace and she said they can get the shock alarm bracelet.
29: Shock?
23: More on that, please.
27: Well, that's sort of like what you said with the vibration.
29: Yeah.
27: And if
29: you
27: don't respond, eventually it shocks you like a shock collar. Yeah.
29: Oh, man.
27: I'm assuming it's the same principle.
23: You could try the alarm bracelet that shocks you. You could try the Apple Watch, or you could just go ahead and tell them, get used to it, buddy.
27: There are options.
23: Get used to it, buddy boy.
26: Love letters. Love letters to Kelly.
29: Kelly, you're the love expert.
27: I am.
29: I dated a guy for a few months, then summer hit, so we decided to just break it off since we were both going to be busy. When it was time to go back to college, we went out to dinner. Things were going well. But then we got into a conversation about our relationship. He told me he missed me, but he didn't want to get back together again. Right. He thinks that there's a better guy out there for me than him. He said we could just have fun occasionally if I wanted to.
27: At least he laid the cards out on the table.
29: Yep. Why would a guy say something like that after he tells me that he misses me? I really do like this guy, and I really thought we had something going. What should I do? That's from Nicole.
27: I would not allow yourself to be, if you want to have fun with him, fine. But if it means something to you, he's basically telling you this. I don't see a future with you.
29: Yep.
27: But if you still want to mess around, I'm open. Are you going to put yourself in that position? Because I think a lot of times girls think, well, if I can just get him to be with me in that way again, he's going to realize he loves me.
0: Nope.
27: Because I'm giving that very intimate part of myself to him. And that is the last that they just want to have a good time.
29: Right.
27: And if you're willing to do that, that kind of, I think, devalues you a little bit in their eyes. So I don't, you know, I want to come across as judgy. The old Kelly would have been like really judgy, but I'm trying to be very delicate with people's feelings right now. So he's basically telling you he's not interested.
1: Yeah.
0: In a nice way.
27: In a nice way, but he'll still mess around with you if you let him.
0: Yeah.
27: Now it's up to you. Are you going to let him?
0: He's still saying, you can still have this, but you can't have all of this.
27: There's no amount of sleeping with him or whatever you think you can do is going to get him to change his mind. Mm-mm. He's just told you. He's been without you, and he wants to go off and see other people, and I'm sorry, it hurts. It hurts. Every single one of us, I think, has been rejected.
0: Yeah.
29: Oh, yeah.
27: By someone we really like. I'm assuming that.
0: I got rejected by my wife. Oh. At the beginning.
29: Shout out.
0: She legit rejected
27: it. And we all survived it, ended up with the people except for Al that we're supposed to be
1: or
27: with.
1: Me.
0: Yeah.
29: You got plenty of time.
0: Yeah. Now, I was dressed in an outfit that was 70s inspired, and she didn't see my face.
27: Well, it was a costume party, yeah.
0: That's a costume party.
28: Yes, very deep. Context is important.
0: She said I looked funny. Mm. Now, if you want to write our love expert, you can do so at loveletterstokelly.com. Audrey...
1: What?
0: Was just, by the way, saying she's going through a midlife crisis.
1: Oh, my God.
29: She's 28, y'all.
0: She's 28, by the way.
1: I was just trying to...
27: No, it's a transitional period.
0: Yeah.
27: It is a transitional period.
1: I was just trying to vent to my friends.
0: What's going on? What life crisis are you going through?
1: Listen, I don't know how long I'm going to live.
0: Nobody knows. Well,
29: nobody does.
1: I multiplied my age by two. I feel like I'm somewhat midlife.
0: Okay.
1: 28. When I hit that birthday the other day, I was like, man, I feel so behind. I really do. I feel like everyone around me is engaged, married, having kids, and I am nowhere near that, not even in a relationship.
0: Comparison is the thief of happiness.
1: I know, but very then I start true. Doing the math. Like, dude, what show was it where the girls were talking and they were like, if I start dating someone now and I'm engaged for a year and then we're married for a year and then you start adding up all the years you have before you can have kids and stuff. I'm like, oh my God, I'm already 28.
28: I mean, I guess in this environment, you are around all of us who are older than you, but when you're with your friends, do you feel the same way too?
1: Some of them, yeah.
28: Like, are they around the
1: same
28: age?
1: Like, my brother's engaged to a girl who's younger than me, and they're already stressing about time and stuff. I'm like,
0: really?
1: I'm like, y'all are already engaged. Like, I don't even have anyone at all. I'm crashing out right now.
0: You got plenty of time. And you're not alone. There's a lot of people listening right now that feel that way.
1: Yeah.
0: You have so much time. And the more you force something or the more you want something to happen, the further away it gets.
27: Well, that's also you make bad decisions.
0: Right.
27: Because I knew a couple that he felt he was dating a girl at the time and everybody's getting engaged around them. So he's like, well, I guess that's what you do. They got engaged. It did not work out. It ended terrible. So don't just do it because you're the one I'm with and we're supposed to do it on this timeline. Mm-hmm.
0: And Kelly talked about this before. Like when you were single, you were talking about, I just stopped trying. You were actively dating, but you weren't like looking, right?
27: Well, there's times like that there was times when I was just having fun.
0: Yeah.
27: But then when I decided to buckle down and I wanted to date for marriage, then I made it a part-time job.
0: Mm-hmm.
27: But, you know, you go through cycles like that.
0: Yeah.
27: But then again, you know, everybody wants to get married in their 20s and early 30s. But you think about that, if it is your one and only marriage, big if, right? Because the odds are stacked against you. If you marry somebody at 30 and you live to 80, that is 50 years with the same person. That is a long time. So, I mean, you got to put that kind of stuff into perspective.
25: There's so many fish to explore before the 50
0: Lots
25: years.
0: Lots of fish.
1: What if I just want one really good fish?
0: You'll find it.
25: Well,
27: you need to take it more seriously.
1: I do take it seriously.
27: No, you don't.
1: Oh,
27: you gotta.
1: Y'all don't
27: really
1: know what's going on in my personal life.
0: And that's okay.
27: Based on what you tell us,
1: y'all don't know there's
27: based on what you tell us. You're not going to
29: You just said you didn't have anybody. In fact, you just said I don't have anybody at all. You didn't say I don't have anybody. You said I don't have anybody at all. That means you got nothing going.
27: And I don't mean that in a bad way.
29: I don't mean that, you know.
27: You're might not ready.
1: I think you know what it is. I think I am ready.
0: There she is.
27: There you go.
29: She's back.
27: Okay.
29: Well, we turned her around.
0: She's ready.
1: No, I'm ready. That's the problem.
0: You're ready for settling.
1: And the last thing. Oh, no.
0: Settling down. Settling down.
1: Oh, settling down. Yeah. Yes, settling. No, that will never be me. Thank you. I'm very confident in what I have to offer. Thanks.
0: No, settling down as in like.
1: Yeah, that I am ready for.
0: I didn't finish the
25: Yeah,
0: word.
25: But take it seriously.
1: I do.
28: Starting today.
1: Y'all don't know all of everything.
0: You got this.
28: You tell us plenty, girl.
0: You got this.
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23: Now, part-time Justin, you hit the State Fair of Texas.
25: Yes, this was the most attractive thing I've done. I went to the fair, and you know, there's a guesser guy, the guy who guesses people's ages, weight,
23: right, yes,
25: names. And so I thought I would audition for his job.
23: Okay.
25: So I'm going to try. All right. You're a big dude. You look like you lift.
3: Yep.
25: You go to the gym.
3: Sometimes, yeah.
25: Squats are your favorite.
3: Yeah, you got to work on the glutes.
25: Okay. Come on, big booty. All right. I'm going to guess 206 pounds.
3: Nope. Still 325, baby.
25: You're 325?
3: Yep.
25: Oh, my God. I'm terrible at this. I love that. Heavyweight champion of the world.
3: Thank you, guys.
25: Thank you very much, Michael. You take care. We're going to guess your age. No. You are 45.
3: You're
25: 45?
3: 46.
25: 46. Go ahead. Take something.
3: You're
25: let me guess. Off. Let me guess your zodiac sign. You're Sagittarius.
3: No.
25: Cancer.
3: No. Taurus. One more try.
25: Taurus. Why would you? Taurus. Why would you tell
3: me? No, no, no.
25: Oh. All right. I'm going to guess your weight, sir, okay? I'm going to say 260.
4: No.
25: 275.
4: No.
25: 280.
4: No.
25: 290.
4: No.
25: 5?
4: No.
25: 300.
4: Closer.
25: 310.
4: Lord.
25: 307.
4: Yes.
25: Hey, let's go. Let me guess your age. 35.
4: No.
25: 36.
4: No.
25: Higher or lower?
4: Lower.
25: 24.
28: Oh my God.
4: No.
25: 28.
4: No.
25: Higher or lower?
4: Higher.
25: 29.
4: Yes.
25: In order to get a koozie, you have to let me guess your weight, okay?
4: Oh, deal. All right.
25: You are 175. Okay. 210. 220. 230. 250.
4: You're making me feel good. Thank you. That was it.
25: Okay, 250?
4: Yeah.
25: You get a koozie, sir.
4: Yes.
25: All right, sir. I'm going to guess your name. Your name is Kevin.
4: No.
25: Am I close in the letters? What does it start with?
4: D.
25: D. What does it end with?
4: Then you know it.
25: Sure. Daniel.
4: Should I tell you?
25: Yeah.
4: It's Douglas.
25: Douglas. I would have never guessed that, Douglas. And then I'm going to guess your age. I'm going to say you're 67.
4: No.
25: Higher or lower?
4: Higher.
25: Higher? 70.
4: No.
25: Two.
4: Lower.
25: Lower. 68.
4: Yep.
25: 68. Okay, Douglas, looking good. And you served in the Army?
4: Yeah.
25: I see the hat right there. I just didn't know it said Army. Thank you so much for your service, sir.
4: Yeah, absolutely.
25: Thank you very much.
23: Notice you selected only gentlemen.
29: Only men.
23: Only gentlemen. Only
25: I did. Well, women did not want to partake.
23: They did not?
25: They said, why are you recording this? And I said, okay.
28: Let's
25: take that.
29: Wow. Because I'm auditioning for a job. You know?
25: Yeah. Uh-huh. Yes.
28: Now do less.
23: A what?
28: Just kidding.
23: No, you
27: And you were also going on the honor system.
29: True.
27: Right?
29: You didn't have a scale. So you had to
25: I didn't weigh him or anything.
28: Yeah, they had to prove it.
23: I don't know how you started with a dude at 175 and he ended up being 250.
25: 250, yeah. Yes. Uh-huh.
28: Yeah, your guesser. He was muscular.
29: Mm-hmm. See, Kelly would probably be pretty good at that because Kelly's an excellent guesser.
28: Yeah.
23: Yeah.
29: And even the name part, you'd probably do well at, Kelly.
27: Thank you, Al.
23: Kelly, you think you could guess my weight?
27: No,
28: let's do it.
27: I don't know, because you're solid muscle. I don't know if I'm good at that, but I guess probably I'd say around 200, maybe 205.
23: Dang, that's pretty good.
29: Pretty good.
28: No.
23: I am 205.
27: Oh, wow. Okay.
29: Oh, wow.
23: Yeah,
29: you and you're solid
27: right,
29: muscle.
27: He's all muscle, yeah.
28: Kelly, guess my weight now that I'm pregnant.
27: I plead the fifth. Is that an option?
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1: Our top local story, an Elkhart man is facing four felony charges of sexual misconduct with a minor.
2: 24-year-old Gene Fernandez Caballero is scheduled to appear in court in early October. Investigators say the alleged offenses occurred between October and November of 2024. According to court documents, the victim told investigators they met Caballero through social media. Investigators say evidence gathered from those accounts allegedly connects Caballero to the case. Medical evidence was also collected that investigators say allegedly links Caballero to the reported abuse. Heather Starr, MNC News.
1: And the historic Elkhart County Courthouse has been renamed a court chamber in honor of Judge Aldo Simpson, the county's longest-serving circuit court judge. Simpson served on the bench from 1932 to 1976, following stints as Goshen City Attorney and Elkhart Prosecuting Attorney. Family and community members gathered Monday to honor Simpson, who was also memorialized by a footbridge over the Elkhart River. I'm Tommy Lee from News Talk 95.3, Michiana's News Channel.
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12: Good Wednesday morning. Today is Wednesday, September 30th, 2026, and we are the Kid Craddock Morning Show. Yes, September 30th, the last day of September 30th, 2 days until Halloween, Kelly. 57 days until Thanksgiving, 86 days until Christmas. It is literally around the corner.
13: Yay! Yeah.
12: Here is Kelly Raspberry.
13: I know, a lot's going on. Yeah. Emma Kelly did not wait for me to watch Dancing with the Stars, which is fine. I didn't get home until after it was over.
12: Yeah, yeah.
13: But she did. I said, just go ahead and tell me. Rip the Band-Aid off. Who got kicked off? We are both devastated. Mm-hmm. I'm not going to spoil it right now because I know some people like me didn't get a chance to watch it, but we are devastated.
14: I'm very disappointed.
13: It is the wrong choice, America.
15: I was watching, but then I ended up, I flipped the channel, and they never got me back.
12: Never got you back, huh?
16: Also, didn't it make you want to listen to more Yacht Rock?
15: Kind of.
13: I missed it, but I love Yacht Rock.
15: I saw Tyler Cameron dance. I saw Julia Stiles. She's trying really hard. She's trying.
14: She was so fun.
15: That show was affecting a little too much. She was crying, and I felt bad for Julia because people are mean.
12: She's a million-dollar baby. Here is J.C. Chavez.
15: So, I think my wife is addicted to throwing parties.
12: We got another one on the horizon.
15: I guess she's riding on a high after throwing our son a little homecoming party, after party, that now she's like, hey, maybe we can throw him a birthday party and have people come in. And then for Chloe, we can have Chloe's next year or in 2 years, her freshman homecoming party. And I said, let's quit while we're ahead.
16: Well, she's really good at it.
13: Yeah.
15: She is.
16: I think it might be her calling.
15: I think she might. I told her, I was like, maybe start your own little party planning company.
16: Yes.
15: You know?
16: I think that'd be great.
15: And that way, you don't have to do it at our house.
12: There's an arc, meaning you enjoy it until a point.
15: Until it becomes a job.
12: And then you crash and burn.
15: I
12: did, personally. I was trying to have Christmas parties and whatnot, and it just got to be out of control.
15: My favorite thing is that my wife was able to do that because she posted a video on her Instagram, and I'm getting messages asking, how much did you guys spend on this party?
12: Yeah.
15: I just bought the pizzas. Everything else she found for free.
12: Really?
13: Wow.
15: Like, she had friends. She had connections. And everything at that party was free.
17: It looked amazing. I had FOMO.
12: Yeah.
17: That I wasn't there.
15: Yeah.
12: Yeah, it was awesome.
15: The lights borrowed. The decorations borrowed. Everything except for the food.
12: Yeah.
15: Which we still have in our oven, by the way.
12: Oh, my goodness.
15: We still have the pizza in our oven.
12: Wow. Here's Anna. Good morning.
17: Good morning. Today is the last day, because I have been telling myself that I'm waiting until October to get my first pumpkin spice latte of the season. So tomorrow I will be rolling in here with a PSL.
13: Good for you, girl. Right.
15: Okay. Thank you for waiting.
17: First one of the year. Well, I know, because Justin had his the day that they came back, but it's just been, I don't know, the weather, the seasons are kind of shifting, in my opinion, like, you know, just as they different from what they were when we grew up. And it's still like not crispy out, but I told myself that even if it's not crispy outside, on October 1st, I'll have my first PSL.
16: And okay. I was on my way to a Starbucks, and I was like, let me call Anna because we're going to the same place. Do you want a PSL?
17: Yeah.
16: She
17: and
16: said
17: which I really appreciate, but I said,
16: wow.
17: No, it's not October.
16: She said, no, that's the strength.
15: That's growth.
12: Right? That is growth. Here's part time Justin.
16: And talking about growth, I want the iPhone 18. I think it's time for me to get a new phone because I've been having trouble with my old phone because I have a 13 Pro.
17: Yeah.
16: But now it was having problems charging it. I would have to like

0: Wiggle it just a little bit.
1: Yes, I would have to do origami with my phone charger just so it could get a charge. But now I just plug it in and it works great. And now I'm thinking, why do I need to get an iPhone 18 if my phone is working just fine?
2: Mm-hmm. They're all the same, really.
1: Right. I can save money and keep money in my pocket without buying the iPhone 18.
3: Is that part-time Justin saying I can save money?
1: Yeah.
3: Keep money in my pocket?
1: Yeah.
0: Okay. All he needed to get was into crazy credit card debt.
4: That unlimited credit card wasn't so unlimited.
0: It's so dangerous.
1: It's called growth.
3: It's called growth.
0: You're growing up, buddy.
3: Here's Audrey. Good morning.
4: Good morning. Since I am such a novice, I'm not sure what kind of effects it has, but is there any sort of difference with my voice from working out yesterday?
1: No.
4: I did. I hit two yesterday. Well, one of them was a long walk, but the other one was I went to the gym and I did things.
0: That's how she bench presses.
3: The scream. Okay.
4: I only did it because there was no one else in the gym. I'm not secure enough to like actually go in there and do things and try things when there are other people.
0: But why would your voice change? What are you doing?
4: I don't know how it works with y'all, the workout people. I don't know what it affects. I'm sore.
0: Your muscles, yes.
4: Yeah.
3: Okay, well, you did something right.
0: You did something.
4: Yeah, I'm like, everything hurts a little bit, and I kind of like it. I was going till I hurt yesterday.
3: Okay, did you meet any boys at the gym?
4: There was no one in there.
3: Oh, there's nobody. Absolutely nobody.
4: But then I went on the trail, Al, and that's a whole other thing. Yeah. Because it was like a fashion show for shirtless men.
3: JC?
0: What?
3: It's your jam.
5: Sure, my jam. Join the fashion show.
0: Yeah. No, I'm good.
1: He lives on the other side.
0: Yeah, I'm in the burbies.
3: Yep. All right.
0: I'm up in the burbies.
3: Okay. In the control room, here's Trey.
6: Good morning. My 2-year-old is about to be a 3-year-old, and we're having a birthday party for him this weekend. He doesn't like cake. He barely likes icing. He'll like lick a little bit of the icing off of a cupcake and then just be like, all right, I'm done. So we're going to go with donuts instead of cake. I feel like this is something that needs to be relayed to everybody that's coming to the party who's expecting cake. Like, if I showed up at a birthday party and, like, here's your slice of birthday pie, I'd be like, this is, like, give me a heads up on pie.
4: No, they're lucky to get it.
0: Hey, that's none of their business what you're serving.
6: So it's fine. You show up and they're like, oh, hey, cool, donuts instead.
0: Yeah. My son famously, I think for his fifth birthday, I get them mixed up, but he had macaroons.
6: Adorable.
4: Really? That's so adult.
5: That's what you love.
0: Very adult-like palate.
4: What a refined fifth grader.
0: Macaroons. The only issue we had, Trey, was when we had to put the candle in one of the macaroons.
6: Yeah.
0: Because I felt like we wasted that one. I was like, we're not going to do it on the 5 or whatever amount we needed.
6: But they were beautiful. You brought them after the fact, and they were just like Easter eggs. They look like different little pastel colors. They're macaroons.
5: Is there a theme?
6: It is a theme. It is Mario Kart.
0: Yes.
1: Nice.
6: Yeah.
0: I'll whoop anybody in here in Mario Kart.
4: Oh, really?
0: 100%.
6: He's never played. He just has the little cars.
4: That's
6: he has
4: cute.
6: like actual like, you know, die-cast Hot Wheel cars that he'll, you know, race down tracks, but he loves those.
0: That's
6: never
0: cool.
6: played the video.
1: And at least you're replacing the sweet too with a donut, because if you didn't have anything sweet, I'd be so disappointed.
6: Here's your birthday meatballs.
1: Like, what?
5: Sorry if you already said, is this for Quaid or Hudson?
6: For Hudson.
5: Oh. Very cute.
0: HUD money. What's up, Big Al Mac?
3: Thank you, JC Chavez. Yesterday, I did something I hadn't done in a while. I went to a mall. You remember those big buildings with all the stores in them?
1: They're
3: fun. Yeah, I went to one yesterday. I just needed some cologne.
0: You got some cologne?
3: I got some cologne.
1: Which one did you get?
3: Well, I don't like to divulge my scent.
0: Yeah, you don't want to give away your scent.
1: I don't even smell
5: it. That's so annoying.
4: That is so annoying.
3: I don't have
5: just say a bear used
1: you're
5: to do
1: gatekeeping.
5: That too.
3: I don't have many secrets, Kelly. I pretty much tell my whole life on the radio.
0: Al, do you get mad when you smell another dude and you're like, and it's one of your friends, and you're like, dang.
3: That's my scent.
0: That's good cologne.
3: Oh,
0: Now I can't wear it.
3: Yeah, for sure.
1: Well, and they got, like, different prices, too, because there's the $600, $700 cologne, and then there's the $85, $125.
0: See, this is why
1: cologne.
0: Justin wasn't dead.
1: No, I never bought it. I would get as many samples as I could of the $600.
5: The reason he's not getting on the new iPhone.
0: Right.
3: I actually almost went to the went onto Amazon to buy cologne, but I was like, I want to smell it. You know, I mean, I know that's not.
5: Yeah.
4: Did you also have to pick something up for a meetup?
3: No meetup yesterday. No meetup yesterday.
0: I'm getting a lot of cologne dupes on TikTok.
5: Have you given in?
3: Oh, they
0: not
3: have a,
0: yet.
1: They have a place at the mall where it's all dupes. They smell the exact same.
0: And they go like,
4: but
0: if
4: do
0: you
4: they
0: buy,
4: last?
1: Yes.
0: If you buy this one, It doesn't last very long, but if you get this dupe, it'll last.
7: Yes. I bought the dupes. They evaporate in a minute.
0: Okay.
1: There's a company, it's called Alt.
7: That's the one.
1: That's the one?
7: I bought the one that was every celebrity, like, this is the one. Yeah. It smells just like it. Gone.
0: I think they're throwing me evaporates. Baccarat is what they keep saying.
7: That's Baccarat. The one. Okay. Baccarat.
0: Yeah, they keep saying Baccarat.
7: I fell for it because after a while you're like, well, these celebrities are all doing it. It doesn't last at all.
1: See? Look, there's Kelly also a country called Cologne.
3: Mm-hmm. Oh, and one called
0: a
3: Bologna.
0: Country?
1: I mean, it's in Germany. City.
0: In France, right? It's in France.
1: It's in Germany.
0: Germany?
1: Germany.
0: Cologne, Germany. Okay.
3: Here's Anna with celebrity birthdays.
8: Happy birthday to Maddie Ziegler. She's 24 today. She has a birthday with Ezra Miller, who's 34. T-Pain is 42. Lacey Chabert is 44. Is she the one that's in all the Hallmark movies?
0: Yeah.
7: Yeah, and she was in she's Fridays We Were Pink.
8: Yeah, she's Gretchen Wieners.
7: Yeah.
8: Also, Kieran Culkin is 44 today. Tony Hale is 56. He played Buster on Arrested Development. The namesake of my dog, Buster.
7: He's friend of the show. He came in our studio.
8: Yeah, he was so nice. Fran Drescher is
7: Annie,
8: 69.
7: Not going to be at 90s Con.
0: Why?
7: I don't know. Everybody else is going to be there. All the kids, Mr. Sheffield, Niles the butler, but not the nanny.
0: And remember when they were having the writers strike and all that? She was like the president of the union
7: SAG
0: and stuff.
7: Or
0: of SAG, yeah.
8: Yeah, so you would think that she'd be at a thing with like a bunch of actors.
7: She got time for 90s Con.
0: I had a crush on her when I was a kid. I was like, really? Dang.
1: Everyone
0: like,
1: did.
3: You have a picture, hot nanny. You have a
0: then she laughed and I was like, yikes.
3: You have a picture of her on your dresser?
8: Nice. Barry Williams is 72. He's Greg on the Grady Bunch. I'm sorry, on the Brady Bunch. Yeah. And Angie Dickinson is 95.
3: Oh, man. No idea. I guess she hasn't come up in conversation, but I thought she was gone.
8: Today's National Chewing Gum Day, also Extra Virgin Olive Oil Day, and International Podcast Day.
0: Yay.
8: Happy to my fellow podcasters.
7: Who doesn't have a podcast on this show?
1: Me.
0: There you go.
3: Well, y'all should.
7: So celebrate the rest of us. Yeah.
0: Asked and answered there. And bubblegum. Throw your bubblegum away, please. Don't keep throwing it down in the parking lot when it's all hot and it gets all over my shoe.
4: Ew.
3: Right.
4: And it melts a little bit.
0: And it's the stickiest it'll be because it's just melted.
4: Hate that.
0: There you go. I'll get off on my soapbox now. Coming up here in 10 minutes. When I tell you these people were right place and right time and proceeded to perform the most Avengers type of rescue I've ever heard of from humans.
3: Okay.
0: It is one of the coolest stories I've ever heard of. 10 minutes.
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1: 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Froggy weather forecast.
2: Mostly cloudy skies are expected today, along with scattered rain showers. Rain showers overall should be relatively light, but the best chance for that will be this afternoon. That's going to keep our temperatures down a little bit. Highs around 68 to 70. We'll stay in the low 60s overnight tonight with scattered showers. And then for Thursday, showers and thunderstorms possible with high temperatures around 75. The heaviest rain is expected Thursday night. I'm meteorologist Carrie Pujol.
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19: Looks like Audrey's done reapplying her lip gloss. We can come back now.
20: We got some great stuff coming your way. We got a worst date ever in about 40 minutes. Got to give away some morning show money in about 50. And all you got to do is call in and pick one of us to throw a dart. And even if we miss, we're going to keep going until you win.
1: All right.
20: And we got all the celebrity gossip coming your way here in about 20. I found a fact that perked my ears up a bit. Apparently, the median age of the world's population is 30.4 years, and that tripped me out because I thought that's the life expectancy.
1: Oh.
20: But right now, the median age, the average age, is 30 years old.
21: Is that older than normal, or is that younger than normal compared to...
20: Should it be?
21: I don't know.
20: I feel like it would be...
21: It's the average person...
20: The average person is
21: person
20: 30 years
21: today.
20: Old.
21: The average age of the person
20: I think that's younger than I expected it to be.
22: Mm-hmm. But that kind of... I guess it all depends because hasn't, like, in recent years, like, birth rates have been declining.
20: Right.
22: So that means that there should be more older people.
20: Exactly. That's why I was expecting more, like, maybe in the 40s.
22: Unless people are dying younger than we had realized.
21: Yeah. Well, the U.S. median age is 39.4.
20: Yep. Yeah,
23: isn't median but different than average?
21: Life expectancy now, 73.
1: That's good, right? No?
22: No, I think it used to be like in the 80s.
20: 80 would be good.
1: Oh, 80, yeah.
20: Yeah, 80 is
21: good. That's
20: the
21: global life expectancy because some countries don't have as much, you know, health care as we do. In America, right. That might be older. U.S. is 79.
20: Yeah, because there's median and average. You're right.
23: Yeah, because median is just like all of the ages listed for everyone.
20: Boom.
23: And then the number in the middle, if you take the number like exactly in the middle, it would be 30.
20: The median age in Japan is 49.8, which is one that where they say they need babies in Japan.
21: Yeah.
20: They need to get babies.
1: Hmm.
20: They need to get a baby.
21: They're busy, Japanese.
20: They need to get baby recruiter.
23: I had an interesting conversation with my cousin last night. He was telling me that he saw something about how they're going to develop medicine, and he fully believes this. He's like, it's going to sound crazy, but they're going to eliminate aging. And I'm like, if they eliminate aging, they're eliminating dying. And can you imagine what would happen to the world if we got rid of that? Like,
20: if we didn't, if we lived forever, we would be overpopulated.
23: That'd know, that's what I said.
20: Yeah, right.
1: But only the rich could afford it.
22: Yeah.
1: It wouldn't be given to everybody.
23: That's true.
20: Man, I saw a list of things that rich people could buy.
23: Ugh.
24: Of course, just say everything?
20: Basically, just things that, like, rich people can purchase
23: that you,
20: like,
23: can't.
20: We didn't even think about, like, cloning pets.
24: Yeah.
20: That's an option for rich people. Like, oh, my dog is getting older. Let me clone him.
24: A robot.
21: But it's not the same dog. I mean, mentally, spiritually, whatever. I know dogs aren't supposed to have spirits. But, I mean, it's just the same DNA, but it's not the same dog.
20: Remind me if we talked about this.
21: I don't know why people do that.
20: Did Tom Brady do this?
21: I don't remember.
23: He was a celebrity. There was a celebrity that company. Did this. I think it was Tom
21: Barbara
23: Brady.
21: Streisand, I think, did it with her dog.
20: So they might be able to tell us if the personalities maybe match their... But still,
21: you can want something bad enough that you see the similarities. But, I mean, I don't get that.
22: We did a story like this. Maybe it was Tom Brady, where they did the clone of the animal, and they tried to recreate the exact same environment.
1: It was a rich woman.
20: No, it was Tom Brady. Yeah, it was
2: Tom Brady.
24: And he invested in the company.
21: Well, easy enough.
22: Maybe yeah, he invested in the company, but it was the woman that did it. Oh.
20: But, yeah, they'd be able to answer and say, hey, they behave exactly like my old dog did.
21: The original dog was a pit bull named Lua, who passed away December 23.
20: Uh-huh.
21: The clone is a puppy named Junie.
20: So you named it a different name?
21: Tom Brady revealed the cloning process in November of 25.
3: Someone said Barbara Streisand, and Barbara Streisand's true.
21: Yeah.
3: She cloned her
24: She's
3: dog.
24: She's going to clone something. I would have probably cloned Giselle.
20: Wow.
24: Just saying.
20: The thing is, like,
22: Giselle would need,
24: or just keep her.
20: Giselle would need to be born, and Tom is, like, in his mid-40s, late 40s. So you'd have to wait 18 years.
24: Hadn't thought it all the way through.
20: Age.
3: Yeah. I see where you're going.
22: You're thinking more of like the Santa Claus 2.
20: Yeah. Right.
22: He comes out of born adults.
24: Yes.
21: Yeah. Tom is also an investor in the company that does the cloning, which is why he is really pushing it.
20: Okay. Rich people also can buy private musical performances.
24: Yeah.
20: So, like, let's go home after the club and call Beyonce. I'll have her perform a couple songs for
3: us. That's right.
23: Back to the cloning thing. If they cloned you, don't you feel like you'd be a little bit jealous? Like, is that going to be a better version of me than I did?
20: 100% would be a better version of me, hopefully.
22: Yeah, and good for her.
23: Really? I feel like I would be mad.
2: Good for you.
20: They're going to be, but they're going to be years behind you, so that you get to see how
23: them
20: different
23: do
20: your life
23: is. Better?
20: Sure.
22: I don't know. Ask twins how they feel.
20: The way you turn out is not all on you. It's also based on your circumstances.
2: And your life isn't over. You can change now.
20: You could change now.
23: And if you don't I know I'm great.
24: You're working out.
22: If you don't like your clone, you can just off her.
20: Wow.
22: I didn't say that.
20: Whoa.
22: Cloning is okay.
2: Wow, Anna. That's
20: hard. Hold on. Give her a break. Anna's pregnant.
22: Yeah.
23: Offer is
2: pregnancy
23: crazy.
2: Brain.
20: Yeah. She's allowed.
22: Cloning is also crazy.
21: I agree.
22: Are we not having a crazy hypothetical situation?
2: No, I did
22: You're
2: hear
22: just
2: that
22: referring to the Santa Claus too.
2: I did hear people would get clones of their body so they can harvest their organs so they can have healthier, younger organs in their body.
20: Well, that's using a human for that gets into scary situations, right?
2: Yeah. It's all an ethical question.
20: They can buy entire hotel floors, like if they just want to rent out an entire floor.
24: A floor
21: that's cool.
20: That is pretty cool. Like
21: they do that when
20: a flex.
21: On tour.
24: Who was it? It was a football player. Was it Vince Young that was flying on Southwest? I believe it was, and he just bought
20: the whole plane.
24: Bought the whole plane out, like bought all the seats.
21: So it's like buying a charter.
24: Yeah,
20: I think it would have been cheaper if he would have just gotten a private plane.
24: Yeah, probably so.
20: Anyway, yeah, rich people can buy the crazy stuff. But let's get to some headlines here, because I saw this TikTok that is going super viral, and it's about a product we talked about all the time on the show. A guy said, quote, "I know we're in an economic crisis right now because I just got a thing of Hot Pockets, and they don't even come with the pocket anymore. Just the hot.
22: What?
20: You can't even afford the pocket?
21: What else? The sleeve makes it crispy.
20: You just have to throw it in there raw in the microwave with no pocket? So the pocket is, he's talking about, it's that little crispy sleeve.
21: Yeah.
20: And it's necessary. We all like, that's what we grab when we grab it out of the microwave.
21: Yeah, it keeps you from burning your fingers.
20: Mm-hmm. Here's the thing, though. The pocket's been gone for a while, guys. They started phasing it out in 2023.
2: Because no one's eating them.
20: And the following year even had a marketing campaign about it being retired, but this guy's just finding out about it.
21: I didn't see that marketing campaign.
24: Yeah, they got a new jingle and everything. It's just called, hot.
20: And that's it.
2: When's the last time you had a Hot Pocket?
21: It's been
20: a couple years.
21: Our kids went through a phase where they wanted them all the time and then they burned out.
22: I prefer the pizza rolls.
20: Oh, the ham and cheddar cheese Hot Pocket.
21: So good.
20: Oh, I will.
2: But it would ruin my mouth because I would get so excited to eat it.
20: Yep.
2: But it was just lava in my mouth and the roof of my mouth was gone.
21: Yeah.
23: I'm going to say something and you're going to give me a bunch of crap.
20: Okay.
21: And don't say it.
20: No,
21: do it.
20: I'm in.
23: I've never had a Hot Pocket. I haven't. Call my mom.
20: There's no way.
23: My mom would never buy this. Would buy us pizza rolls.
20: Awesome.
23: I swear.
20: There's no way you lived ages 3 through 13 without a Hot Pocket.
23: Mom, text me right now and validate this. I know she's watching.
21: Well, you're also an adult who can make her own choices and buy her own Hot Pockets.
23: You're saying it's a human error that I have it?
2: You could. You could
23: like
2: change it.
20: Like, you've never had the explosion of flavor where you're like, oh my God, that is so good, but also the burning sensation at the same time because you know you're going to have the dangly meat
23: on
20: your mouth.
23: A pizza roll.
2: Those are mini Hot Pockets. Those count.
21: We should do a day where we just take Audrey out and do everything she's never done before.
20: All right. She's going to order a burger, the cheeseburger. She's had burgers but never ordered it.
21: At a restaurant.
20: We're going to go to somebody's house and put a Hot Pocket in a microwave.
23: We're going to a club.
20: You've never been to a club.
21: We already determined you have in Miami.
23: That doesn't count. I'm talking about an unce club, like a.
20: She wants an unce club.
23: Yeah.
20: Not a club.
23: If we're doing things I've never done, do I have to get married?
2: They're all like taking off their shirts and dancing and sweating on each other.
20: Yeah.
2: With the lights.
20: And there's a streamer in the corner making out with girls. Wait a minute. That happened at the Florida
21: Club. And then Al can eat a blueberry. We'll have everybody do things they've never done before. Oh,
2: I've never kissed a girl. Oh, no, I did.
21: Yes, you have.
2: I did. I did. Never mind.
20: You said you didn't like that.
2: I've never kissed JC.
20: So what?
21: Right? It's the day of first.
20: Oh, you're not getting it that easy, buddy. All right, so you've probably heard of Pilates, but have you heard of Brolotties?
24: What?
20: Yeah, apparently a bunch of guys are starting to discover Pilates, and they're taking over classes, so they're having just all-male Pilates classes. And would you guess this? They thought it was going to be easy.
22: Yeah.
20: And so you're seeing a lot of dudes going on social media going like, Pilates is no joke.
22: I'm telling you, there's one guy in my Pilates class that I see pretty regularly, and I'm really glad he's there because I feel competitive with him.
20: Yeah, yeah, yeah.
22: But yeah, the Pilates studio that I go to, they do Brolotties. They do classes that are just for men, so they don't feel embarrassed being around like people that have been doing it for a while.
20: You took us to Pilates, Anna. You took me, Justin, and Big Al Mac.
2: Kelly.
24: It was a beast.
20: Well, men, I'm talking about. And it was... You girls outperformed us.
22: Well, because you're working out different muscles in your body that you don't even realize.
24: But looking at it, looking at the Pilates bed or contraption, whatever it's called, it doesn't look like it's going to be hard. The reformer. Yeah.
20: It looks easy.
24: That's a little bitty spring. It's a little bitty spring like this.
22: Yeah.
20: I'm doing 2-pound weights and I'm over here shaking like a
2: maniac. That's a good workout.
20: Brolotties are in, but I don't know how long the guys are going to last because they're discovering it is incredibly difficult to do.
22: It's a great workout, though.
24: Yeah, it is.
20: Now, this right here, we often talk about being heroes. Just imagine. Okay, let's paint the picture. You're in one of those skydiving planes.
24: Okay. Oh, yeah, yeah, yeah.
20: You got your parachute. You're one of those people that I go skydiving every weekend. I'm having a blast. And so you're in your plane and you're doing your routine skydiving action with your buddies. And then in the distance, you see a smaller plane going down and going into the trees. And so you tell the pilot, hey, pilot, pull a ride over here.
24: Hang a right.
20: Hang a right. Did you see over there where that plane hit in the trees? Yeah, go somewhere around there.
24: I'm going to skydive down.
20: And you and your friends jump out and go save those people.
2: Like a Power Ranger.
20: So three skydivers literally jumped into action after watching a plane crash in Wisconsin. They were already up in the air near East Troy. They saw a small plane disappear behind some trees. They realized the crash. So asked the pilot, drop us off over there in the wreckage, and that's exactly what they did. One of the skydivers is actually a former paramedic and treated a passenger with a serious head injury before first responders arrived. All four people on the plane survived.
23: That's so
24: cool. Talk about right place. Not only right place, right time, right people.
22: Yeah, wow.
24: Paramedics were skydiving.
20: Imagine going for your beer after skydiving and be like, man, yeah, we just saved four people from a plane crash and skydove down. No
22: Get
20: big deal.
22: Another beer.
24: Yeah.
20: Is that not the most Avengers thing a human has
2: done? It is. Cool. It's so cool.
23: So hot.
24: Pretty cool.
20: Why can't this happen to us, Big Al?
2: We don't go skydiving.
20: I know. I did once. But it didn't happen.
22: I thought you went multiple times.
20: No, I've just gone once. Oh. Kinsey says I can't go anymore because I have kids. All right. Kelly Raspberry, what's coming up next with that celebrity gossip?
21: Well, you might want to go back and rewatch the Patient Zero video because there's a big party scene and apparently a few celebrity cameos in there you may have missed. But I know Anna's dying to tell you about it when we come back.
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15: Got a worst date ever coming our way here in 20 minutes, and that morning show money in about 30. But right now, let's catch you up with all the celebrity gossip. What's going on, Anna and Kelly?
18: Well, we want Ray and Michael B. Jordan to be together. We just cannot help ourselves.
15: We're shipping them hard.
19: Pretty people.
18: You know, Ray's finally addressing it. She was at the VMAs, and a reporter had to ask her directly. And she's basically saying, we are just friends, y'all. Let it go. Now, at first, she would made a joke about it. She said, I'm technically not allowed to talk about it because I might get in trouble. But then, just kidding. We're just friends. Who happened to like roller coasters? Because first time we saw them together was at Six Flags, wasn't it? And they were on a roller coaster together. But apparently, they're working on some project. She did confirm that part's true, but still won't say what it is. But just a professional platonic relationship.
15: Okay.
18: End of story.
20: Hmm. Boring.
18: But you know what? If they hear us say it enough, maybe they'll look at each other in a different way and say, well,
19: maybe we should.
18: Maybe if people are seeing something we don't, maybe we should give it a try.
20: I have never once thought that when people have tried to put me with someone.
18: But you haven't heard it enough.
15: Right. Yeah, because these are celebrities, so you have thousands of people saying it.
19: You should get with Riley Green.
20: Not interested.
15: Yeah. That is wild. Because I, a straight man, I'm interested.
21: So did you notice any of the celebrity cameos in the Taylor Swift Patient Zero music video?
18: I admit I did not at first.
22: I saw Dakota Johnson.
21: Dakota Johnson
15: and,
21: was in it.
15: And the guy
18: She's
15: that smokes
18: a
15: lot.
18: She's not a cameo. She's a star.
15: And Colin Farrell.
21: And Colin Farrell.
22: Yeah, we
18: Again,
22: saw them.
18: A star.
22: And
18: yeah,
22: Taylor
18: yeah.
22: Swift was in it.
21: Taylor Swift was also in it.
15: Don't forget about that one. That's a huge.
22: She was mainly in
15: That's
22: it.
15: A huge grab for that video.
21: Yeah. Matthew Stafford.
19: Oh, really?
15: The quarterback for the Rams?
21: Yes, the quarterback for the Rams. He's in the music video, and he talked about how his Taylor's connection to his wife, Kelly, and their daughters is what led to this experience. He said, she's been amazing to get to know and obviously amazing to my wife and my girls. It was kind of that connection that got me involved and some of my buddies, so it was a really cool experience. So Aaron Andrews' husband, Jarrett Stoll, he was also in it. There's a party scene where they're kind of just hanging out in the background. And Cara Delevingne is also in it. She has a little bit more of a prominent
20: they have
21: cameo
20: a history together.
21: Than Matthew Stafford. Or maybe I just recognized her immediately, but I didn't recognize Matthew. But yeah, pretty cool. And then Swifties ultimately figured out when she said Saccharide, Aries from the Vineyard, North or South, that is Easter eggs for the four celebrities that were in it. So Saccharide being for sugar, Colin Farrell, he's in a show called Sugar.
15: Okay.
21: Aries, Rams is a sign for Aries.
15: Matthew Stafford, okay.
21: Yeah, from the Vineyard, Delevingne, that's like the definition of the name, Delevingne is from the Vineyard.
18: Oh.
21: And then North or South is Dakota, like North or South Dakota, Dakota Johnson.
15: Nobody would have ever figured out, except maybe Dakota Johnson.
21: Yeah, no, I think it's one of those things where you figure it out after the fact.
15: Yeah.
18: It hurts my brain.
21: But kind of fun.
15: Well done.
18: It's fun after the fact.
21: After the fact,
18: I want to be the one that picks it up, though, first.
21: I know. Somebody figured out the Cara Delevingne one and posted it online, and Cara took a screenshot of it and posted it on her Instagram, and she's like, you solved it.
18: Yeah.
21: You figured it out. Pretty cool.
18: All right, so how do we feel about Madonna these days?
15: A little...
19: Okay,
0: My kids say cringe.
1: She's cringe. She's old, but I have respect for her because she is an icon.
18: You can have respect for her as an icon.
0: But somebody
18: needs to sit her down and say stop.
0: Did you see the video of her partying in the hotel room?
18: Yes.
22: What?
18: So she has an after party at the VMAs, and honestly, it's sad to watch.
22: Is it all young people with her?
18: Yes, she's trying to stay relevant.
1: Oh, I didn't need to see lasers coming out of people's butts for her performance.
18: No, so
21: which
18: she
21: is shocking for you to say.
1: Yeah, right, if it was someone else, maybe, but not her. Yeah.
18: Well, she's being really mocked a lot online. A lot of memes, unfortunate memes about Madonna. But she was guest of honor at the celebration hosted by Kiko Milano. It's an Italian skincare and makeup brand.
19: Did you say Italian?
0: Yeah. Skincare.
18: And they think Madonna is the best brand ambassador for their skin and makeup line.
0: I mean, her skin does look good.
1: She looks good.
0: She looks good.
1: She's 68.
0: Her skin look good, Kelly.
18: All right. Well, Madonna, global brand ambassador there. She was joined by her boyfriend, Akeem Morris. Now,
0: how old is this guy?
18: He's 37 years younger than she is.
0: Okay.
18: But, okay, so... They've been together a couple years now. He is from Jamaica, but he moved to New York City to go to college, played college soccer there, and I think he played for some league afterwards. But he met Madonna at a photo shoot in 2022 when she was still dating this boxer named Joshua Pepper. Do you remember Joshua Pepper hanging around for a minute?
21: I don't remember Joshua Pepper.
18: And Akeem was very smart. He thanked Madonna publicly on his Instagram. So he got on her radar. He posted a picture from the photo shoot, thanked her publicly. Anyway, a couple years later, Pepper was out and Akeem was in. So they've been together ever since. Anyway, he was there with her. Madonna's after party was filled with other young celebrities, Charlie XCX. They were jumping on a bed together. She and Sabrina Carpenter taking pictures in a shower. Julia Garner was there. Sienna Spiro, who just won Best New Artist, right?
1: Spiro.
18: Spiro, excuse me. Emily Ratajkowski. She's so new, I didn't get it right.
1: We've been saying her name
18: Emily
1: wrong for a long time.
18: Emily Ratajkowski, yeah. Pink Pantheress, Shaboozy. A lot of really beautiful. She had a professional photographer there, too.
21: Yeah. So. I feel like one of the more awkward parts was in that video where she's with Charlie XCX and they're like, you know, partying or whatever. The camera at one point kind of like turns and you see everybody else that was in the room but not asked to be in the video.
0: They're sitting next to, like, on the wall.
21: They're kind of just like standing there like, okay, y'all make this TikTok and we'll just stand here.
18: Yeah.
0: Awkwardly sitting there.
21: It's just awkward.
0: Yes, Big Al?
23: I just had a thought when you talk about the age difference. You remember that photo that came out during the World Cup of Messi and the other soccer player that was like 20 years younger?
18: Yamal or something?
23: Yeah, when he was born.
21: They
23: should Photoshop Madonna's picture, Madonna's face, and her boyfriend, make him a little baby, and have that same photo with Madonna holding him as a little baby, and now they're dating.
18: That's cringy. They did an SNL. It's cringy, but they did an SNL skit about this a long time ago with Tina Fey and Amy Poehler, where they had a game show and they had all these men who are married now, but they said, "You're going to meet your second wife," and all these little girls came out.
0: It's
18: really cringy and feels like I shouldn't be watching this. But at some point, if you know, I dated a guy when I was going through my cougar phase who was 16 years younger than me.
0: That's right.
18: So I could have been a teenage girl holding a baby and like, this is my future boyfriend. You know, that's
21: creepy. Yeah.
18: When you look at that context.
21: Yeah.
23: Is there a bigger age difference between the two of them and Cher's boyfriend?
18: Oh, yeah. He's a lot younger.
23: It's
18: but
23: like
18: I don't
23: 40
18: know.
23: Years or something, right?
22: If we did Madonna or Cher math, my boyfriend hasn't been born yet, my future husband.
23: Or and Bill 9 years.
22: If we did, if we did Madonna math, he will be born in 9 years
21: for it to be 37.
23: Hang in there, hang in there, Audrey.
21: Yeah,
22: that's insane.
1: Yeah, Madonna's boyfriend is 31 years old.
21: Oh, wow.
1: And she's 68.
0: Okay.
21: Wow.
1: How old is Bill Belichick's wife?
0: 24?
18: Girlfriend.
0: 25?
1: Girlfriend?
23: Yeah, girlfriend.
1: She's 24.
0: 24, 25.
1: And he's like,
21: how
1: what?
21: He?
0: He's like 70 some.
22: What about Robert De Niro?
0: He's in his 80s.
22: He just had a baby.
0: Yep.
1: They got enough money.
18: Well, there you go.
0: Your kid's going to be a kid still when you're like
18: in your 80s.
0: There's
18: a lot of poor people with those big age gaps, too.
0: Yeah.
23: Mm.
21: Well, one of the perks of being a kid with divorced parents, getting 2 birthday parties.
22: Yes.
0: And 2 Christmases.
21: And 2 Christmases.
0: And 2 everything.
21: 2 everything. So last week, Zayn posted photos of the birthday party that he threw for his now six-year-old daughter, Kai, at the Nickelodeon Universe theme park inside the American Dream Mall in New Jersey. And the party was Squishmallow themed. Very cute. with lots of rainbow decorations and a four-tiered birthday cake, not donuts, like Trey. And now Gigi is also sharing photos of her celebration last week, which had baking cupcakes and picking apples, making slime. Really cute photos. But yeah, it kind of looks like Kai got two birthday parties.
18: Yeah, very different themes.
21: Making though I do slime. Know that they, because I mean, Gigi and Zane aren't together, but they do celebrate some things together.
18: Some things.
21: Maybe this time for her birthday, they just couldn't make it work with their
18: and
21: schedules.
18: And I wonder if this is, I saw the photos on Gigi's website too. It might have just been just photos from our life.
21: Yeah, it could have been.
18: You know, they did. There were some of the pictures did show Kai. They never show her face.
0: Yeah.
18: But like carrying some birthday presents and getting a birthday cupcake that she had made for her birthday. So they have a farm outside of, it's called New Hope, Pennsylvania, where they spend a lot of their time. Really cool. That's a dream, isn't it?
21: Yeah.
18: To have your own
0: all
18: farm.
0: That, all that land. Just do whatever you want. Mm-hmm. Go out there and have fun. Well, we got more celebrity gossip coming up with Kelly Raspberry's Entertainment Report in about an hour. 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
1: Our top local story, an Elkhart man is facing four felony charges of sexual misconduct with a minor.
2: 24-year-old Gene Fernandez Caballero is scheduled to appear in court in early October. Investigators say the alleged offenses occurred between October and November of 2024. According to court documents, the victim told investigators they met Caballero through social media. Investigators say evidence gathered from those accounts allegedly connects Caballero to the case. Medical evidence was also collected that investigators say allegedly links Caballero to the reported abuse. Heather Starr, MNC News.
1: And the historic Elkhart County Courthouse has been renamed a court chamber in honor of Judge Aldo Simpson, the county's longest-serving circuit court judge. Simpson served on the bench from 1932 to 1976, following stints as Goshen City Attorney and Elkhart Prosecuting Attorney. Family and community members gathered Monday to honor Simpson, who was also memorialized by a footbridge over the Elkhart River. I'm Tommy Lee from News Talk 95.3, Michiana's News Channel.
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10: Hello, Steph.
11: Hello, how are you?
10: Doing great. We want to hear your worst date ever story. So what went down?
11: Like most of the stories start, I met somebody online, and they drove 3 hours to come and take me out for a date. Mm. And when they showed up to meet me, they gave me flowers, which was a poinsettia. Oh. And then after I got that, I realized that my date had locks of hair, like, all over his clothes.
10: Oh, locks of hair.
11: Yeah, he had, like, this clumps of hair that... He said that he decided that he needed a haircut on the way to our date. Uh-huh. So he started to shave his head in the car.
10: Oh.
11: So that was ick immediately.
12: Yeah, grooming on the way to your date.
10: Okay.
13: Yeah.
11: Yeah. It was all over him. And then we went to eat hibachi. And it was one of those where you sit with other people that you don't know too.
13: Yeah.
11: And while eating, like, he's constantly eating off of my plate. And people were looking at me like, we were crazy. And then afterwards, he wanted to go get ice cream. And so we went through a drive-thru and got some ice cream. He did. I didn't. And he got it, like, all over his nose.
13: Aww.
11: And just left it there.
13: Just left it there?
11: I was thinking, does he think this is cute? Or, like, does he not realize that it's there? I didn't say anything. I just let him keep it there.
12: So he's covered in hair and ice cream.
13: Ew.
14: And eating off your plate.
10: You went on a date with a toddler.
13: Yeah, right?
11: Exactly. First date ever. And, it was so bad. And then a couple of weeks later, I actually ran into people at Walmart that had been at that same table, the hibachi thing. And they're like, we felt so sorry for you.
13: They remembered you.
12: Wow.
11: Like, it was awkward. They're like, we just felt so bad for you having a sister.
12: Are you married now to him?
11: Not to him.
10: Oh, to another fella who doesn't cut his hair on the way to a date.
12: Yeah, okay.
11: Exactly.
13: That's pretty.
11: I've never had that before. Never seen it. That was
13: pretty iconic to be recognized by the other people at your hibachi table.
11: Yeah, that was terrible.
10: I've seen guys shaving on the in their cars, insane. Like their beards and stuff, insane. But I've never seen hair being shaved.
13: Shaving your head.
10: That is just a different kind of wild.
12: Yeah, another level, man.
11: Bring an extra shirt to change into or something ahead of time to kind of cover it up.
13: Multiple.
11: But, I mean, there was no covering it up because he did a really bad job, and he kind of looked like he had the mange, but...
15: I'm waiting for the day that the person who is the bad date is listening
3: and then calls and is like, yeah, that was me.
10: Yeah.
3: And then explains himself, you know?
10: If you're the dude that

0: and you shaved your head on the way there, call us.
1: Please.
0: And tell us why. Why'd you do that?
2: Why? Hilarious.
0: And the poinsettia.
3: I know. Was it the whole plan of the poinsettia, or was it just one cut off poinsettia?
2: No, it was like the whole plant.
1: All right.
3: And then what's also sad is that he went to take you to go get ice cream and you didn't eat one. Like, eating ice cream next to someone who's not eating ice cream, that's just so sad.
0: Yeah, but you can make it sexy, you know?
1: Mm. Or not.
2: I was over it, but I mean, when we met, like, I got into his car, so I was kind of stuck. So.
0: Oh, man.
1: Yeah.
0: I am picturing him looking like Cynthia from Rugrats, if you ever watched that cartoon.
1: Yeah.
2: Yes, exactly.
0: Thank you so much for your worst date ever story. Sure. We appreciate you.
2: Thank you. Y'all have a good day.
0: You too. Bye.
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0: Tomorrow is officially October. That means spooky season is here. People have decorated their yards already.
6: Yes, they have.
0: I've seen the 12-foot skeleton many a time.
1: The candy is on the shelves.
0: The Halloween spirit stores are popping up. And we need to not procrastinate this year because we got to get the right Halloween costume.
1: Yes.
0: And the longer you wait, the more stress. So why not just get it done right now, beginning of the month, so that you don't worry about it.
1: That's a good idea.
6: I'm glad you're bringing this up.
0: I'm glad. It's actually Anna, because Anna likes Halloween.
1: Yeah.
0: And she wants us all to dress up.
1: I do. I've had a couple of ideas for us for a show, costume ideas. We're still kind of nailing that down. But I've started to see on my algorithm a lot of videos of people saying, like, oh, Halloween costume ideas for this year.
0: And that's the thing that gets us, right? Like, what am I going to be this year? And I want to be funny, and I want to be topical.
1: And I like to lean into, like, the pop culture, I think just because it takes so much of our day-to-day. So I compiled a list of the most popular things that I've seen lately for Halloween costume ideas for this year.
0: Okay.
1: Off Campus is the show on Amazon Prime that got super, super popular. Could be really easy to dress up.
7: Oh, yeah. I was going to say, that would be easy.
1: Yeah. Hockey player.
0: Yep.
1: And then the girl in the show, there's a very iconic scene where she's just wearing a really big bike helmet, which is funny. And then they also had a Halloween or a costume party in the show. And there was a couple that dressed up as Maverick from Top Gun and J-Lo with the green dress. Ooh. So I feel like that's going to be a popular combo that we're going to see this year.
6: Yeah, yeah.
1: Also, heated rivalry. Also hockey players, but gay.
0: Justin Shout and Daniel, out. You guys could
1: do heated rivalry.
0: There's going to be a lot of that.
3: We've thought about it. I think we might be like a plug and an outlet.
1: Oh, I've seen that before, yeah.
3: I don't know which one I'll be.
0: Are you an outlet or a plug?
3: Both.
0: Okay.
7: Verse.
0: So it doesn't matter. You guys could just, whoever wants to be, whatever.
3: Maybe two outlets.
0: Okay.
3: Or maybe two plugs.
0: Yeah.
1: But I feel like heated rivalry is going to be a popular. Hockey players is just going to be a popular one this year.
0: This year, definitely.
1: Also, Bad Bunny from the Super Bowl. You have one person be Bad Bunny and everybody else is grass.
6: I do like this idea.
1: Yes.
0: Would you want to be Bad Bunny or the grass?
6: No, the grass.
1: The grass. Dude.
0: You want it easy.
6: Yeah.
3: And Anna's been pitching this.
7: Yeah, somebody walking around is grass all day. Yeah. It sounds easy.
0: I was going to get to that, Kelly, because one year my friends and I, Bad Influence Paul and Reggie, we dressed up as a bathroom. Bathroom stall. And that was the year that I was performing on stage with Cobra Starship on Halloween. Mm-hmm. And I had a wall and I couldn't move very well.
1: But it's kind of fun.
7: It's fun, but then you're stuck being that all night.
3: Yeah. Who was the toilet?
0: I think Paul was the toilet. I think I was the toilet paper holder. I don't remember exactly.
3: Also, the Bad Bunny costume, that's fun for someone who gets to be Bad Bunny. Otherwise, you're just grass.
1: But it's easy. It's a very easy group costume for people that don't really want to put a lot of effort into it.
6: Right.
1: Also, I feel like we're going to see a lot of Rob Roush and Mara from Traders. Because the Rob Roush is really easy. You just wear overalls and do like snake tattoos.
0: And put like little kitty cat ears.
1: Yeah. And then bonus, if you have a third person, that's the Birkin. That could be fun.
6: Yeah.
1: I think we're also going to see a lot of characters from The Odyssey this year and also Spider-Man, since those were just like the biggest things that we saw in the box office.
6: Right.
1: And then biased for me, but I have seen some people say that a good Halloween costume for this year will be from SNL, the character Mr. On Blast.
0: That's your boy Jeremy.
1: That's my friend Jeremy. That's his character. It's a really easy costume because he just wears this like bright patterned colored shirt and a fedora. And it's really simple. And his whole beat is just like On Blast. And I feel like I see a lot of SNL characters every year also.
0: I will say this. I think Jeremy, who is Anna and her husband Ryan's friend from college, is possibly going to be the MVP.
7: The breakout star.
0: He is. Oh, he broke out last year. Yeah. But I think this year he's the
1: He's
0: going to be the MVP.
1: I've been saying that for years. Yeah, Ryan and I, we actually met at his house in college. So there's a fun little piece of...
0: He's the guy that does a Tucker Carlson.
3: Oh, he's the one who had the Halloween party?
1: Yeah, it was his Halloween party that we met.
0: That's where you guys met? What a full circle.
1: Yeah, it was Jeremy's Halloween
0: party. And Ryan was dressed as Jake from State Farm?
1: Yeah, he was Jake from State Farm, so he just had the khakis and the red polo, and I thought that was so funny. And so
8: that's an easy costume.
1: Yeah, and I asked him if I could just take a picture with him. So we have a really blurry photo together from that night, and then we didn't speak the rest of the night. Then we met again at Jeremy's Christmas party.
3: Oh, he got a lot of parties.
1: Yeah, his house was the party house.
3: What was Jeremy's Halloween costume?
1: That year, I think, I have a picture. He was just walking around in a bathrobe.
0: Hugh Hefner.
1: Maybe, yeah.
8: Oh, yeah.
1: Yeah, I have a picture of us from that night. And I was, what was I? Oh, I was like really last minute. My friend wore a green dress and she said she was a Christmas tree. And I put a bow on my head and I said I was a gift.
7: Yeah.
1: You know, when you're in college, you're just like, whatever.
3: One year I was a referee and I blew my whistle and I was just like, foul, red flag, anytime someone spilled a drink.
1: That's fun.
0: My wife just recently announced and let me know, and I was not aware of this, that I apparently annoyed her a lot on Halloween.
1: When you first met?
0: Yeah, because she loves Halloween, so she always made me dress up. But if I dress up, I'm in character all night.
7: Oh, God.
0: You know what I mean?
7: You're that guy.
0: Like, when I dressed up like Russell Brand, I was Russell Brand. When I dressed up, the one that she said annoyed her the most was when I dressed up like Borat.
3: Oh,
8: very nice.
0: Very nice. High five.
3: Very nice.
0: I was giving
3: a lot
0: of high
3: fives. Did you wear the green bikini?
0: No.
1: Oh, wow.
0: I wore the baby blue suit. With the mustache and the hair, but I was in full character mode, and she didn't like that.
3: Boyfriend Daniel went as a priest one year, and everyone was drunk, and Daniel was holding confessions. And so people are just telling him the worst things that they've ever done.
0: Oh,
1: that's funny.
0: Speaking of confessions, boy, have we started getting Kid Nation members to text us with some of their confessions.
8: Oh, really?
0: So if you want to get some off your chest, and some of these are so juicy, we got one actually coming up here in about 10 minutes that involve reason a babysitter was no longer babysitting for a family.
8: Oh. Okay.
0: Yeah, we got that. And
7: let your minds wander in the meantime.
0: Understood why she no longer worked for the family anymore. But that's coming up here in 10 minutes. Right now, though, let's go ahead and get you to call in for some of that morning show money. 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All you got to do is give us a call at 800-543-3548. Big Al, Matt, give me a number.
8: How about 88?
0: Oh, caller number 88, little CD Lamb action right there. All right, caller number 88, you will choose one of us to throw that dart and win you that money.
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2: Mostly cloudy skies are expected today, along with scattered rain showers. Rain showers overall should be relatively light, but the best chance for that will be this afternoon. That's going to keep our temperatures down a little bit. Highs around 68 to 70. We'll stay in the low 60s overnight tonight with scattered showers. And then for Thursday, showers and thunderstorms possible with high temperatures around 75. The heaviest rain is expected Thursday night. I'm meteorologist Carrie Pujol.
3: It's 60 degrees in Bristol from the Legacy Heating and Air Froggy Weather Deck.
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13: I was driving through the intersection, then out of nowhere, a car hit me. 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It happens. Hire Hensley.
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14: Let's give away this morning show money here. We're looking for caller number 88. And we're happy to announce that it is you, Bailey, who is caller number 88. Yay! Congratulations.
16: Yay! Oh, my gosh.
14: Somebody asked, how long does it take to get to caller number 88? It takes a minute.
17: Yep.
14: White Cheddar goes through all those calls. Now, Bailey, what you got going on this morning?
16: I'm just heading to work.
18: Just and winning.
14: What do you do for work?
16: I manage 12 locations for a bank up in Illinois.
14: Whoa.
17: Okay.
14: 12 locations. That's a lot of managing there, Bailey. Mm-hmm. That's a lot of managing.
17: A lot of money.
14: Well, we're going to make it easy for you to manage this because all you got to do is select one of us to throw a dart at some balloons. Who would you like to do that for you?
16: I think I'm going to go with Big Al.
18: All right.
14: Big Al back.
17: Thank you, Bailey.
14: Throwing the dart.
19: Big Al for big money.
14: He's walking a lot faster than last time he was chosen, so that's nice. He selected the red dart.
17: Where do I want to go? Where do I
19: want to go? Ooh, hit that red one against the wall.
14: Hit the one you want to hit.
19: That's the oldest balloon.
14: Yeah.
18: Oh!
14: And he hit it.
18: Wow, that was good aim.
14: Accuracy on point. And Bailey
17: won.
14: Bailey
17: got $250.
18: There you go. Let's go.
14: Go straight to the bank with that.
16: Thank you, guys.
18: Bailey Bucks.
14: Well, Bailey, thank you so much for listening on your way to work. Enjoy the $250, okay?
16: Yes, thank you.
14: All right, there she goes, Bailey, with $250.
17: I feel like we can go to the fair and play that balloon game at the fair.
14: Whopper?
18: Oh, yeah.
17: We've been practicing for two or three weeks.
14: Yeah, we might be the best at it now. All right, well, we're going to do it again in less than an hour, 50 minutes away from your chance to win some morning show money. But here we go. We started getting confessions from Kid Nation members on the text.
18: What led to that?
14: Oh, man, it started with parent secrets, and it just evolved into people just
18: wanting to come
14: getting
18: clean.
14: Things off their chest. So let's get to it.
20: You've been hiding that confession for years.
21: Yeah. Dramatic, shocking proof.
20: We'll drag it into the daylight.
22: It was me.
23: This is the Kid Craddock Morning Show.
14: Oh, we got a confession here from Chelsea involving the real reason a babysitter was fired. Hello, Chelsea.
24: Hi, guys.
17: Hi.
14: I am so excited to hear what happened. Hopefully it's not too bad.
24: Yeah. In my definition, it was bad.
14: Oh, no.
24: So, I want to preface this by saying my mother, she passed away in 2017.
14: Okay.
24: But she was a preacher's daughter. So we were, for my bachelorette party, and this was back in 2012, we were sitting down with a couple of my friends, my aunts, my mom, and we had a couple glasses of wine.
17: Okay.
24: And she was like, well, you're fixing to get married. You know, is there anything you want to get off your chest, you know, that you've done? And I'm like, oh, no. I mean, I was a good kid. And I said, but I do have a question. What happened to Kathy, our babysitter? She was the same age as my mom. She was real good friends with my mom. And her face just went pale.
14: Oh.
24: I said, can you tell me? I'm 19. Can you? I mean, I want to know. And she said, okay, but don't tell your father that I am telling you this.
18: Oh, no.
19: Oh.
24: I said, okay. And she said, we were out at a bonfire one night, and everybody had left, and me and your father had too many glasses of wine, and we had an inappropriate relationship with your babysitter.
14: Oh! Oh, mama! Oh, mama!
17: Oh, my!
14: Whoa!
18: I don't think I would have told that.
14: She said that in front of all your bachelorette party?
24: She did. And the next day, she was mortified.
14: Oh, no.
18: Yeah, with reason.
14: The truth comes out with the wine.
18: How did you feel hearing that about your parents?
24: the first thing I said was, "Mom, you should be ashamed of yourself." And she would not look at me for several days after the confession.
17: Wow.
24: And she said, "I cannot believe I just told my daughter that."
1: Oh, my goodness.
24: And she said, "I'm telling you," she said, "do not tell your daddy that I told you that."
14: Yeah. But do tell the Kid Craddock Morning Show for sure.
24: Yeah, she always said, you know, "Hey, wait till I die before you tell any of the things that involve me." So I just took that as a universal.
17: There you go.
14: What a confession your mom made.
17: Out of curiosity, how many times have you told this story? Are we the only ones that have heard it, or is this something that comes up when you're out and about with your friends?
24: This is the only time I think I've told it other than to my fiance.
14: There you go.
1: Wow.
14: And because of this thing that went down between mama and dad, that's why that lady never appeared back into your life.
24: Yeah, and I told mom, I said she was our favorite babysitter, and she said, "Yeah, it was just a little too awkward to have her watching my children."
14: Yeah. So there's that. If you have a confession, our phone number is 800-543-3548.
2: And based
14: on the ones we've been receiving, we would love more of the...
19: I wonder if the wine they were drinking was Ménage à Trois.
2: Oh. Right.
17: That was probably Freak Show.
14: There's a wine called Freak Show?
19: Yes.
2: Yeah.
17: Very good.
14: Oh, I didn't know that.
17: Yeah, very good. Check it out.
1: I do like Ménage à Trois more, though.
2: Really?
1: Yeah.
19: It's cheaper.
1: The silk? The Ménage à Trois silk? That's the best one.
2: Okay.
3: I've never had anything above $15.
1: It's like $13.
2: Wait, what? Another thing you've never done?
17: you've never had wine over
2: $15 a bottle?
3: Probably not.
14: I think, not that
3: I've known of.
1: I think Freak Show and Ménage à Trois are in that range.
19: Freak Show's around like $18. It's
1: definitely less than $20.
19: But Ménage à Trois is definitely a cheaper one.
1: Ménage à Trois goes for like $12.
14: We had a taste test once, and we got like the $6 bottle of wine, and our friend had like an expensive one.
17: Yeah.
14: I couldn't tell the difference, but our wives could.
17: I can tell the difference, dude.
14: How can you tell the difference?
17: I don't know, but it's just the taste. It just tastes better.
1: Across the board or just red wine? Like, could you tell with white wine?
17: I don't know. I'm a red wine guy, so I didn't try it with. But I can definitely tell when I go and get the house, because I drink house wine sometimes. You know, no big deal. Canyon Road or whatever it is. And it's $8, $9, $10 a bottle. Versus a Silver Oak, or somebody's celebrating and they're getting some really good wine or something. You're like, "Oh, that's good wine right there." You can just tell.
19: There's a grocery store in January. They tried to sell all the wines that they didn't sell that year for a discounted price. And so I bought a $78 bottle of wine for $30.
2: Wow.
19: It was from 2016. And I know it was good because it had the sediments in the bottle, like that little dirt or whatever that is in the bottle. It was so nice.
14: I went to I saw a listing on Craigslist back in the day. And this is when I was just getting in radio, so I was trying to get a little side hustle.
17: Yep.
14: And it was to become a wine broker.
17: Oh, okay.
1: A wine broker.
14: A wine broker. I didn't know what it meant. Still don't know. But I went to this thing, and I sat there for 3 hours, and they were teaching us about how we would have to take sommelier classes.
17: Yeah.
14: And we had to travel to Sonoma and all this stuff.
2: I think, is that where you go to bars and try to get them to carry your wine? Is that what a wine broker does?
17: I still don't know, Kelly.
14: I was not good at paying attention back then.
2: I used to be friends with a bartender that every Wednesday, I don't know what it is now, but all the liquor and wine reps would come by, and they want customers to sample, say, "Hey, look how much they love it." So we would go up there like every Wednesday and post up and have a good time.
14: We had friends that were liquor rep friends are the best friends to have.
1: Yeah.
14: Because they will get a credit card from the liquor company and they will say, "I need to bring 6 people and we got to buy a bottle," and that's how you get free alcohol.
2: Yeah.
14: Just in case
2: make
14: you
2: friends
14: want.
2: With liquor
17: I went
2: reps.
17: Over it. I went over to our friend Troy, not the one that used to work at Hair Troy. He works for I don't know where he went. Anyway, it doesn't matter. I'm at his house and he goes upstairs with his girlfriend and I'm down in the kitchen. I'm like, "Hey, can I get a glass of wine down here?" Yeah. I opened up.
14: Oh, wow.
17: Yeah. I didn't know. He didn't put any restrictions. He said,
19: right,
17: yes.
19: Yeah.
14: I mean, when you say, go ahead.
17: Yep. And I asked.
19: You went for it.
17: But it was like a $200 or $300 bottle of wine that he was not trying to open just because his boys were over at the house.
14: But if not, then when are you going to open
19: For real.
14: Like, what's the point of having an expensive bottle of anything and you never open it?
1: I know, you keep saving it.
14: You're waiting for the right time. And then
2: you
14: die. You
2: need to share it with people who appreciate it.
14: Yeah. He appreciates it.
2: He didn't even know what he was drinking.
14: Big Al knows.
17: Our boss, we're very blessed. He gives us a bottle of champagne every year.
2: Yeah.
17: Nice champagne. And I've got probably 3 or 4 of them at my house, at least. Because I haven't had a proper occasion.
2: Yes, you have. You have occasions all the time. You just don't stop to acknowledge this is an occasion.
14: You don't think it's good enough.
2: This is, yeah.
1: Yeah.
18: Yeah,
2: there's
18: what about
2: so many
18: your Labor
2: occasions
18: Day?
2: That are good enough.
17: Oh, yeah. She's yeah, done when I my actually, divorce was final.
2: Yeah. I mean, toast
14: yeah.
2: that.
14: Yeah,
2: toast
14: divorce
2: things.
14: Party.
2: You got to toast yeah. good things that happen.
17: Yeah.
1: Yeah, I do appreciate that bottle of champagne. I don't think I realized that I'd had bad champagne until I had that champagne.
17: See, yeah.
1: But New Year's is my favorite holiday, New Year's Eve, and so I always try to host my friends over. And so for the last couple of years, that's the bottle that I open on New Year's mm-hmm. Eve.
2: Because
1: yeah. otherwise it's just going to collect dust.
17: Right.
14: But the first time I did, I told Boss Man, I was like, I made a mimosa with it.
17: Oh no!
14: I didn't know. I didn't grow up with fancy
19: I'm
14: stuff.
19: I'm a mimosa with Dom Perignon.
14: I'm sorry, I put a little
18: that's
14: orange
18: not that
14: juice
18: crazy
14: in there.
18: To me.
17: You
18: I
17: can't
18: done
17: do that
14: because I don't understand the taste of it. I put a little orange juice in there, and boy, was his face just so dismayed in me.
2: You don't do that with Dom.
14: No. Well, I'm sorry. Now
1: unless
14: I know.
1: You do the thing where you just do like a little the whiff of
17: you do that with Wycliffe.
14: Not just like.
19: Was it Cooks?
17: Cooks, yeah.
14: I was just trying.
19: Andre.
17: Get you some Andre.
14: I was just learning, Kelly. I'm sorry.
19: Yeah. Andre needs that orange juice.
14: I just thought champagne, orange juice, boom. Yeah. Even my wife's like, what are you doing?
18: Hey, never feel dumb for not knowing
14: Thanks.
18: Something. You don't know something
14: Thanks,
18: until
14: Andre.
18: You know
2: nah,
18: it.
2: Nah, sometimes you got to feel a little dumb.
18: I feel dumb every day.
2: It's like, okay, I'm done.
17: I saw an empty bottle of champagne in the grocery store buggy the other day. Somebody had taken it and just walked around the grocery store and drank a bottle of champagne.
14: A little sip and shot. Shopping,
17: yeah.
14: A sip and shop.
18: You saw me?
19: Shopping's stressful.
14: You better pay for it. All right, well, Kelly Raspberry, what's coming up here with your entertainment report in 10 minutes?
2: Well, do you know how sometimes you'll go to the hospital for one thing and it could end up saving your life because they discover something else? 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
17: Okay.
2: And we'll tell you that. 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
14: All right, Kelly Raspberry, catch us up.
15: Oh, so for TV tonight, you've got the second season premiere of Scrubs, the reboot, which has been having the cutest commercials with that Operation game. Yes. That's been so fun to watch. Also, the 18th season premiere of Shark Tank. 18 seasons, y'all. Mm. And tonight, the guest sharks are Mr. Beast and Jeffrey Hausenbold, who's the CEO of Beast Industries.
16: Oh, okay.
15: Other guest sharks coming up this season, Mindy Kaling, J.J. Watt, former NFL player, Aaron and Sarah Foster.
16: Okay.
15: They have a podcast together. And one of the, I think it was Sarah, who's that show about...
17: Younger? Nobody Wants This.
15: Nobody Wants This, thank you, with the rabbi who falls in love with a non-Jewish girl. And then Stephen Bartlett, who's the host of The Diary of a CEO. If you've seen any of his stuff, they're coming up this season.
16: Okay.
15: Also tonight, I'm so excited. It's the 39th or 35th, I believe, season premiere of The Amazing Race on CBS. It's a part one of the two-night premiere. And then, Anna, your favorite show. It's the season finale of Wonka's The Golden Ticket on Netflix.
14: Anna said it's dumb.
17: I watched half of the first episode, and I was mad at myself for watching half of the first episode.
15: But
17: for those that enjoyed it, I'm glad you're enjoying it.
15: After more than two decades of working together and all the backlash from the Justin Baldoni, It Ends With Us lawsuits, Blake Lively's parted ways with her publicist, Leslie Sloan. If you remember, how could you forget, Blake sued... Well, it's amazing to me how many people don't keep up with this. We just assume they do because we talk about it
16: so much.
15: But Blake sued Justin Baldoni and Wayfarer Studios for on-set sexual harassment. And then Justin turned around and filed his own lawsuit. And part of that lawsuit claimed that Leslie Sloan, the publicist, launched a smear campaign against him. And a lot of people, including me, believe that Blake staged all this because she wanted to have rights to do more Colleen Hoover books in this series. And Justin had already bought them. So she was trying to wrestle control away from him. And it backfired spectacularly. Now, the case ended up being dismissed on Justin's side. And so did the majority of Blake's claims against Justin. But ultimately, she decided to settle before it went to court. And we really found out the ugly truth under oath. But she got nothing in the settlement, but then turned around and sued him for her legal fees. She claimed they were around $8 million, and the judge did award her around $400,000. So it was a loss across the board for her, except if you want to consider that a win for her, however her publicist wanted to spin it. But the backlash was so negative that they are done.
14: She even lost Taylor Swift's friendship.
15: It cost her a lot.
14: She ruined the friendship.
15: So I remember, I hope this isn't a false memory, Al, you can help me, but remember when Kid gave his mother-in-law a dog?
16: Yes.
15: And she took the dog for a walk, and the dog tripped her. And they thought she maybe had broken a bone. And they took her to the hospital and discovered she ended up having she had cancer.
14: That's how it
15: and
14: saved her
15: life.
14: And if
15: that dog hadn't tripped her, she wouldn't have gone to the hospital and caught it so early and ended up living many, many years after that.
14: There was a story with the guy that used to play for the Chiefs, Tony Gonzalez, hit a guy on the sideline, an older gentleman, and he hit his head, and they took him to the hospital just to check him out because he got hit by an NFL player. Turned out he had cancer.
15: Like that can happen. Well, it's happened to Charles Kelly, who's the blonde guy in Lady A. Yeah. He used to be Lady A.
16: Really tall guy.
15: He posted a video sharing that he had a couple of random rib fractures. Mm-hmm. And he went to the doctor, and the doctor said, well, let's run some blood tests. Well, it turns out he has a rare blood cancer known as multiple myeloma.
14: What?
15: Yeah. So Charles says he's very hopeful because recent medical advances have meant that life expectancy does exceed what it used to be. I looked it up because he didn't say, but it said the overall average 5-year survival rate is approximately 62 to 64%.
14: Okay.
15: But because of the advances, many patients are able to live 10 years or more. He's optimistic he's going to be in that category.
18: Okay.
15: And he's got a lot to live for. You know, not it's, you know, the career and everything's great, but he's got two sons,
14: he's got family.
15: 10-year-old son Ward, and new baby Archer that just turned one,
14: uh-oh,
15: and his wife Kelly. So he said he's going to keep working, doing what he loves while he fights this. But
18: super nice guys. I interviewed the band years ago. It was like the day after the tour bus caught on fire.
14: Yeah.
18: So I remember.
14: But they're all super nice.
18: Super nice. Super nice group.
14: And go get checked. Get screened. At least.
18: Will Reeve from GMA had a pain. Will Reeve, Christopher Reeve's son.
15: Oh, yeah.
18: And he had a pain in his testicle. And he went to the doctor and just found out he had testicular cancer. And but he's recovered now, had chemo and all that.
15: Yeah, men are typically worse than women about going to the doctor. It's like, I guess, ignorance is bliss kind of thing until you go and it's too late.
14: And we did that story recently of the guy that gave his buddy a nipple twist. And he was like, man, that's hurting. And then he felt the bump and found out he had breast cancer.
15: Yeah.
14: Men can get breast cancer.
18: Just getting an annual check.
19: Tomorrow's Breast Cancer Awareness Month.
14: That's right.
15: Yeah. Everybody wear pink. Audrey's celebrating a day early.
20: I know. On Wednesdays, we wear pink.
15: So we haven't been talking about this, but it's been all the gossip podcasts I follow have been keeping up with this American Idol former youth pastor. Well, music pastor, excuse me, Caleb Flynn, who was accused of murdering his wife while she slept because he was having an affair with an intern at the church.
17: Oh, my God.
15: Are you keeping up with that one?
14: Oh, no.
15: Well, Caleb was found guilty yesterday of murdering his wife, Ashley. If you hear the 911 call, he puts on the best acting job of his, you know, life. He's sobbing uncontrollably. He said he was asleep with his daughters in the other room. Nobody heard the gunshot, you know, but he called and said, my wife's been shot twice in the back of the head. There's blood everywhere. How do you know she was shot? You know, just like, she was shot twice in the back of the head? Do you know it was twice? You know what I'm saying?
14: I could hear like twice because you hear two, but the location?
15: But didn't hear. And then there were things like the 911 operator's like, well, where are the girls? He's like, well, they're still asleep. And, you know, I'm out here. If you thought an intruder was in your house, wouldn't you grab the girls and run and try to hide and protect them? He's like, no, because he knew there was no intruder there.
17: Oh, yeah.
15: They never found the murder weapon, though. So there's some speculation that maybe he hired somebody else to do it and then just... But anyway, he was found guilty, and now he's going to be sentenced on Monday. He faces life in prison without the possibility of parole. But if you've been following, this is the cringiest situation. So he had this 24-year-old girlfriend, Aaliyah Botner. And they exchanged in their year and a half love affair more than 100,000 text messages.
20: Oh my God.
14: No, I don't think my wife and I
17: have
14: that many.
17: That's a lot of texts.
18: No,
15: and she was made to read a lot of them. And she's being fed how awful the wife is, Ashley. And so they have all these horrible nicknames for her and how they wish she was dead and stuff like that. And she's like, I wish I hadn't written this now. I didn't really mean it, of course, you know.
14: Yeah.
15: But he also... He wrote songs for her and then had them generated by AI. And then the prosecutors played them in court.
18: Oh, no. You can't do that.
15: You talk about the cringiest.
14: Oh, no.
20: That's what I saw on Twitter.
15: That's what it is.
20: Oh, my. I wondered what that was from.
15: He is emaciated. He has, like, not had a bite of food since all this happened earlier this year. He's sitting there emaciated. It's just so embarrassing.
20: It is horrible.
19: Someone say it's romantic.
15: No.
19: Big Al made an AI song.
18: Yeah, don't compare my song to this man's song.
17: That's
19: What was your AI song about?
18: I don't know.
17: Wasn't it about, like, cancer?
18: It was, yeah. It was about my year, my last year.
14: It was a tough year.
19: It was a happy song, but about a
15: whole bunch of sad stuff. The night before he, you know, tried to stage this murder and make it look like a robber did it, he texted Aaliyah saying, it's happening. I choose you. About to be free. And she said she took it to mean he was going to ask for divorce, not murder her. It was just, if you haven't been keeping up, it's worth going back because it's so cringe. It's the cringiest thing ever.
18: Terrible.
14: I know divorce is expensive, but
15: you
14: literally gambled your life and took somebody's life.
15: Awful.
14: That is not worth it.
15: So Audrey makes everybody mad when she says she's never tried something.
19: Everybody.
15: Every day.
14: If someone...
15: Audrey's
20: making somebody mad. I have nothing to say. It's just
15: the morning. She's like, I've never had sushi. And now JC's like, who cares?
18: We love
15: you, now
18: Audrey.
15: Alex Earle has made the internet mad.
18: Oh, yeah. I saw that.
15: She was doing a rapid fire Q&A with Interview Magazine, and they asked her, what's the last book you read? And she said, I've never read a book.
1: I believe
14: Alex
1: it.
14: Earl has never read a book.
15: She said maybe Dr. Seuss, but she got blasted online.
21: Never read
15: a book? Alex, what the hell? Were you homeschooled? Did you not have to read To Kill a Mockingbird in ninth grade?
21: Yeah.
17: Great Gatsby.
15: But
1: in high school, everyone cheated and have cliff notes. And I'm not going to have her back, but I am going to say.
14: Hold on.
1: There's no.
14: I'm not going to have her back.
1: But
14: while
1: I am
14: going to
1: say, I bet there's a lot of people like Alex or Earl in that position have never read a book.
17: I kind of respect her for just admitting it.
15: Yeah, some people say, I don't care. She's great. She's
1: there
15: beautiful.
1: You go.
15: Yeah, but a lot of people are like, come on.
14: But you read at least one in school.
1: Reading is important and fundamental.
18: Audrey, have you read a book?
15: Well, you don't want to
20: read
15: make,
20: all the time.
15: This is what I love. My daughter and all her friends, TikTok has done one really great thing. It's got young people interested in books.
17: Mm-hmm. Oh, yeah.
15: And my daughter has like a whole collection of books. She can't get rid of any of them. Her dream is to have like a whole room where it's just wall-to-wall
20: library.
15: So I love that. Mm-hmm.
1: But I do believe there's a lot of people out there who have never read a book. If you have never read a book, please tell us.
14: Okay. I don't know. How'd you make it out of elementary
15: school? Audrey, have
14: you
15: read a book?
20: I read all the time.
15: Okay, there you go.
20: Reading.
15: Yeah. Don't be mad for that.
14: She's on that the wing one. That, you know, like
20: fourth wing?
14: Fourth
20: oh,
14: wing.
20: I love fourth
14: See?
20: Wing.
15: And really
20: incredible.
15: Quick, the prison system really wants to give Diddy back to us. They have moved up his release date again.
14: No.
15: It was originally June of 28. Now it's January 21st of 2028. I guarantee you he'll be out next year.
14: We respectfully decline.
15: Yeah, they want to give him back.
1: Do you think he's ever read a book?
18: Oh, yeah.
14: Oh, yeah. He wrote a book.
1: He probably didn't read it.
18: Freak off by Diddy.
15: All right, well, that's today's entertainment report.
14: Thank you, Kelly Raspberry. We got some morning show money coming your way here shortly, and also a sweet moment. We got our pilot for a day program with Southwest Airlines. Got to send a kid's kid out there. We'll get into that in 10. 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
2: Our top local story, an Elkhart man is facing four felony charges of sexual misconduct with a minor.
3: 24-year-old Gene Fernandez Caballero is scheduled to appear in court in early October. Investigators say the alleged offenses occurred between October and November of 2024. According to court documents, the victim told investigators they met Caballero through social media. Investigators say evidence gathered from those accounts allegedly connects Caballero to the case. Medical evidence was also collected that investigators say allegedly links Caballero to

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15: Oh, we got morning show money coming your way here in less than 10 minutes. Kelly Raspberry just blew my mind.
16: What?
15: I just found out something that I've been pronouncing wrong for a couple years. My wife loves these sunglasses. Mm-hmm. They look like Quay. Q-U-A-Y.
16: That's what I'd pronounce.
17: It's a nice brand.
15: And Kelly says it's Quay.
18: It's Key.
15: Key.
18: Key, like K-E-Y.
15: Why can't they just...
18: I was saying Quay, too, and I was corrected.
19: Is the origin?
18: It's Australian.
15: Australian. Oh. Quay. An Australian key. With Quay.
18: But it's Quay. Key.
15: That is. I don't know why that makes me upset.
17: Key.
18: But I get more compliments on my Key sunglasses than anything I've ever gotten.
19: Oh, can I see
18: them?
19: Them
18: right now.
15: They're really pretty.
19: Yes, I've seen those on your Instagram.
18: I want
15: them. And they're pretty affordable.
18: They're fairly affordable for designer. And they're always like, if you go to the actual store, they'll be like, buy one, get one off or whatever. But they sell them in
19: regular. Those are really pretty.
18: Yes. Thank you.
19: They look good on you.
18: I have a big head, so I need big glasses.
15: Why does that upset me?
16: I don't know.
15: How are you going to do Q-U-A-Y? It's a key.
18: It's key.
16: Or just well, why, what's why that, have a name that's hard to pronounce?
19: What's that store that you like?
16: He doesn't know.

0: Kuyu.
1: He doesn't know how to pronounce it.
0: K-U-I-U.
2: You're wearing
0: a, I'm wearing a hat right
1: now. He just goes there for the sales lady.
3: I thought it was Kiwi.
0: Kuyu.
1: How do you say that?
2: Y'all, companies make it.
0: Kuyu.
2: If we're going to read it, we're going to pronounce it the way it's said. That's how we're going to do it.
1: K-U-I-U.
0: It's say they came up with the name as a hunting call. It's a hunting call for like a bird or something.
1: It's pronounced Kuyu.
0: Kuyu.
4: Kuyu.
0: Yeah.
3: Well, paradigm's a hard word to
2: Yeah, but that's paradigm.
3: Paradigm.
2: Paradigm.
4: Wednesday.
2: Anyway.
3: Wednesday.
2: Kids. It's pronounced how it's read.
0: Yes, it
2: And we will be at Southwest Airlines headquarters next Wednesday for Kids Day. That's the one day we try to raise all the funds for our trip that we're taking in November. And I know we take donations throughout the year, but that's the day we dedicate the show.
0: Right.
2: To raising the funds. So
1: it's we're gonna, our little telethon.
2: Right. And we're raising the money for our trip to Disney World. Well, a few weeks ago, Audrey and Big Al Mac had a mission.
0: Yes, we did.
2: They went to Southwest Airlines for the flight simulator. So if you've been wondering how Big Al Mac would do in a crisis, can anybody land this plane? Now we know.
0: Yeah, God was fair when he put me on the radio and not in a pilot seat.
1: Thank you,
2: oh, really?
0: I was not very good.
1: You were doing it on purpose, I thought.
0: But no. What? But anyway, we try to come up with creative ways to tell the families that they're going on the trip. And we had a family a couple of years ago, 3 years ago, as a matter of fact, called the Peltier family.
2: Uh-huh.
0: And they had friends called, and their names are the Costanzo family. And they told them they were going to be, they could bring a friend to the flight simulator, I think is how they got them down there.
2: Yeah, so you're like, we're former kids.
0: Yeah.
2: We're allowed to bring a friend.
0: Right.
2: You guys are the friends we're bringing.
0: That's exactly what it was.
2: I got you, buddy.
0: That's exactly what it was. So after we did the flight simulators, Audrey went with one family, I went with the other. Then we went into this big old room, and they had a cookie cake in there, and we made an announcement to the group.
5: Have lunch for everyone here, but before lunch, we want to actually show you, Lorelai, what we have for dessert.
6: Yes.
5: Okay. So.
6: So, Lorelai, can you come read what this says on the cake really quick?
7: I am going to Disney World.
6: What?
5: She's going to Disney World, everybody!
7: I can't believe I'm going to Disney.
2: You could hear it click in her head as she's reading it. I'm going to Disney World
1: with the question mark at the end.
0: And she loves Audrey.
2: Oh, really?
0: Oh, yeah.
2: So you got a little partner in crime already.
1: I have never felt so loved aside from my dog, the dog. She was so sweet to me. She loved everything about me. We just hit it off immediately. We hung out the whole day, and it made my entire life to see her get so excited.
8: Well, that'll be your buddy on this year's trip.
0: Absolutely.
2: So, Lorelai, we got her brother Alexander, who's 12 years old, and then mom and dad, Tiffany and Warren, are going to be part of this year's Kids trip. And shout out to the Peltier family
0: for
2: making it happen.
0: They come to the events. Yes. They're always right there for it.
2: Yeah, they were at Canes. Shout out to Evie and Will. Both were kids. And Sarah and Danny making it happen.
0: Check out the video at kids and at Kid Nation. If you want to check it out.
8: Yeah,
2: Disney World?
0: Yeah, you girl. I'm going to Disney World.
2: Big Al, how'd you do with the flight simulator, though?
0: Were there some issues? Well, see, here's the thing. The flight planes have steering wheels, right?
2: By the way, these are like $10 million a pop.
0: But
1: they are?
2: Yeah, they're expensive.
0: Not the plane, the simulator.
2: The simulator. Yeah.
0: But when they're on the ground, you go left and right with your feet. You use foot pedals, right? That's how you steer the plane.
2: Which is weird.
0: It's weird. So one goes up, one goes down, for both feet. And that's how you steer. I had no idea. So I'm sitting in this bad boy, and you know me, I'm a little bit of a thrill seeker. And so you can look and see the runway right in front of you. And I'm like, hey, you know what? What's that over there? Is that another airport? He goes, yeah, that's another airport by this airport. I said, let's go over there. So we make a hard right. Yeah. And it's just like you're flying a plane. And you come in for a landing. And I don't know how long the landing, the runway is, but it needs to be maybe 3 or 4 miles longer for me, personally.
2: Yeah, this just happened recently at an airport.
0: Yeah,
2: they ran out of runway.
0: I was not good. Again, thank you, Lord, for putting me on the radio and not in the pilot seat.
2: And they can make it like, they make it seem like you're really flying the plane.
0: It can make the weather. You can make it like a storm or whatever.
4: They have to do how many hours in those?
2: A lot.
4: Like, to be able to
0: at least
4: pass?
0: 4 or 5.
2: Isn't it like you're supposed to do 10,000 hours to become an expert?
8: I don't know.
2: Something like that.
8: They say
3: 10,000 hours.
2: When I tried the flight simulator a long time ago, the first time I went was with one of our former kids, with our kid's kid, Marcos. And I thought I was doing great. And all of a sudden, the plane turned red.
0: And plane like, turned red.
2: Yeah, like inside the cockpit. And I'm like,
8: what is that?
0: That's not good.
2: And then they go, you crashed.
4: Oh, no.
2: I said, what you mean I crashed? I was landing. I was following the little squares that I was supposed to go on. And he goes, yeah, but don't you need wheels? I forgot to put the landing gear down. And they were coaching me. And my dumbo was like, no, I got this. I know what I'm doing. I played video games.
4: Piloting 101.
0: Yeah, wheels.
2: So I forgot the wheels.
4: Darn.
0: You're just thinking about flying. You weren't thinking about the landings part.
2: My flying was A. Oh, boy. Okay. Oh, dude, I was...
4: Cool, the flight simulators. When JC and I got to do it last year, and on these simulators, you can fly to anywhere in the world.
0: Yeah.
4: Anywhere. And I remember I told the family I was with, I was like, where do you want to go? Paris, Tokyo. And he was like, Iowa. I was like, okay.
1: I was with the girls and Al was with the boys. Yeah. And we meet after we're done with the simulators. Uh-huh. And the girls were pretty crazy, but they kept it tight. Like, we were doing turbulence and stuff. They loved the turbulence, but they didn't crash or anything. And we go and we meet up and we see the boys coming. And Al wasn't there yet. I was like, so how was the flight simulator? And they're like, Al's crazy. Like, he crashed and... Oh, it was scary.
8: He scared the children.
0: I was trying to do a loop-de-loop.
2: Oh, wow.
0: Yeah.
1: In the plane.
2: These are commercial flights.
1: With the kids.
2: We're not in F-16.
0: Get them ready for Disney World, man.
2: Yeah, I know you are. All right, Kid Nation. Well, let's try to give you some of this morning show money here. We already gave away money this morning. We're going to do it again. Give us a call at 800-543-3548. All right, Audrey, give me a caller number since you were the better pilot, apparently.
1: 61.
0: Okay.
2: 61. You said that last time, by the way.
1: I did? No, I didn't. Oh, shoot. 71.
2: No, 61. It's been said.
1: I thought 60s hadn't been used that much. I was trying to give them some
2: caller minutes. Number right. 61. You will get to choose one of us to throw that dart again. Our phone number is 800-543-3548. We'll play in 10 minutes and get you some love letters to Kelly.
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2: Mostly cloudy skies are expected today, along with scattered rain showers. Rain showers overall should be relatively light, but the best chance for that will be this afternoon. That's going to keep our temperatures down a little bit. Highs around 68 to 70. We'll stay in the low 60s overnight tonight with scattered showers. And then for Thursday, showers and thunderstorms possible with high temperatures around 75. The heaviest rain is expected Thursday night. I'm meteorologist Carrie Pujol.
3: It's 61 degrees from downtown Goshen, from the Legacy Heating and Air, Froggy Weather.
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8: Oh, yes. Morning Show money time. We're looking for caller number 61. So congratulations go out to you, Carolyn.
17: Yay.
18: Hi.
8: Carolyn, what you got going on?
18: I was playing Wordle, and I was like, oh, wait, hold on. Let me call.
17: Yeah. Girl, I haven't played yet today. How many did you get it in?
19: Yeah.
18: I have to finish still. Let me just come back to this. Let me call real quick.
19: Yeah, do you have a word you always guess with?
8: What's your starter?
18: Yeah.
19: What
17: Angel.
19: Is it?
17: Angel.
20: Angel.
17: That's okay. Good. You got some vowels.
21: I got it in two Monday, just saying.
8: Okay.
17: You did.
8: You brag, but there's...
18: Nice.
17: But you didn't get it yesterday.
8: No,
21: exactly. I didn't.
8: And Kelly's word is raise.
17: R-A-I-S-E, followed by pouty.
8: Mine is adieu.
17: That's a good
8: one. I got
17: all
8: the vowels in there. Nice. Well, anyway, hopefully you get it in honorable amount of prize, because anything after four, we feel bad. Well, Carolyn, right. now you get to choose somebody to throw some darts and try to win you some money. So who do you want to do it for you?
18: Since Anna's having such a good week already, I'm going to pick Anna.
21: There you go. Good job.
19: Yes, girl.
17: I will do my best for you.
8: Anna's over here purchasing her first home ever with her husband, Ryan, announced her pregnancy. I mean, the luck is there.
19: And so she's reading a book about babies. Hey, make sure you don't pick up that little paper, because... that'll be confusing.
8: All right, here we go.
17: Okay, I'm
18: going to
17: try my best.
18: Yay!
8: Anna's got a pink dart.
17: Interesting, okay. She keeps picking the pink
8: dart. Yeah, what's
17: up
8: with the pink dart?
17: It's the second time in a row she's done that.
8: Yeah, I think she's wishing.
18: That sounded really good.
8: She has...
17: We're going home with $225.
8: Yeah! Carolyn, you got $225. You still got Wordle ahead of you. I mean, what's...
17: I got Wordle in three. I couldn't help myself. Oh, wow. I went ahead and did it.
19: You played it that fast?
8: Yeah. Kelly's
17: Wordle
8: quick.
17: In three. Wow.
8: Kelly's quick with it. Well, Carolyn, we love you. Have a wonderful day. Enjoy that $250, okay?
18: Thank you, guys. I love you.
17: Love you.
19: Love you. Love you.
8: Send you a hug.
17: Our fellow Wordle queen.
21: Yes.
8: Text me the word, Carolyn, so I could get it in one. Let me know. All right, we'll play again tomorrow morning at 7:10 and 8:10 Central. And you get to choose again and get that money. Now, it's time for our love expert, Kelly Raspberry, who got Wordle in three
17: I'm glowing right now.
8: She got paid while doing Wordle, just like Carolyn did. Now let's get to...
22: Love letters. Love letters to Kelly.
23: Dear Kelly, you are the love expert.
17: I am.
23: My partner and I have been together for 9 years and engaged for three. I'm 32 years old. Lately, I've been feeling more like an outsider and disconnected. We met when I was 23, and we have a 20-year age gap between us. I've dedicated and invested my entirety into building this life with him and his son, but I think I've outgrown our situation. I need to find myself again. There isn't anything particularly wrong with the relationship. I just don't think our priorities and dreams align anymore. I love him and his son. I don't want to walk away just because I need to find myself, but the more that I find myself, the stronger these feelings grow. Am I just putting off the inevitable, or does this sound more like a midlife crisis type of thing? Again, I'm only 32.
17: Well, I don't know. I mean, it's just interesting that y'all have never gone ahead and gotten married. It sounds like if you've been around for that long, he put a ring on it. I always think it's just to kind of shut you up. If it's still 3 years and you're still engaged, what's the holdup there? But you're basically living like a married couple anyway. Maybe you've outgrown the relationship. That is a huge age gap. And I know you were probably enamored by it. And I actually, when I first moved here many, many years ago, and I went out with an older man, he said the reason he liked dating me was because he got to experience things for the first time again through a younger person's eyes. So he loved introducing me to things. He's the first person that introduced me to my first martini.
23: Oh, really? Oh.
17: He took me to my first jazz club.
8: Did he have a ponytail?
17: No, he did not. But he looked just like Geraldo Rivera.
0: Oh.
17: He looked just like Geraldo Rivera.
21: I know that guy.
17: But yeah, that's why he said, you know, I guess people have different reasons why they want to hook up with a younger person. But it's, no, you know, and so there are reasons there. But the older I got, you know what? The older he got.
8: Yeah.
17: And the same thing for you. And you're in your 30s and you're probably now thinking, what have I missed out on?
21: Yeah.
17: I'm not saying it's not something you can't get over, but why are y'all still together and not married after 9 years?
0: Yeah.
17: I mean, it's worth the conversation. Nobody's holding a gun to your head to stay in this relationship.
8: Why'd your older gentleman relationship fizzle out?
17: Just I couldn't kiss him.
8: You couldn't? Why?
17: He looked like Geraldo Rivera.
0: The mustache?
17: Yeah. I couldn't bring myself to kiss. Right. I just wasn't, yeah. He was such a one. I mean, now I look back and like, if I could have just gotten past that hump. I mean, it was like a big bushy mustache. Oh. You know,
8: if he would have just shaved it.
17: But I was also young. I was young, and you can X somebody off your list for any reason.
1: That's why I can't be with Riley Green.
17: I feel you on that.
8: I feel like Audrey's doing this because she wants one of these to be put up online, and she wants Riley Green to see it.
17: Take it as a challenge.
8: Take it as a challenge.
17: Yeah. The one woman who doesn't want me, I've got to have it.
8: Yeah, next thing we know, Riley Green's calling the hotline.
1: You think I'm playing the long game with Riley Green?
8: You think you're getting things past us, Audrey, but we know.
1: Okay.
17: But yeah, you could have outgrown him. There's no reason. I mean, yeah, you've built a life with him, really, but... I mean, there's nothing wrong with exploring other relationships.
21: I mean, I had an older girl that I was dating one time, and I couldn't. It was basically we broke up for the same reason.
0: She was old.
21: No, she had this mustache.
8: Yeah.
1: Oh no!
17: So you'll date a woman with hairy legs, but you draw the line at a hairy lip.
21: I can't do the mustache.
17: Okay, we just got to know your
8: well. Their mustaches boundaries. Got tangled,
17: like Velcro.
8: Yeah, just shut it. It starts a little bit. It happens, you know. It's just ow.
22: Love letters. Love letters to Kelly.
19: Dear Kelly, you are the love expert. I work with a wonderful woman, and we get along really well. We help each other at work, and we even arranged our schedules so we can go to lunch together. I finally got the courage to ask her out, and she said yes. Everything sounds great, right?
17: Yes.
19: Well, there's one thing that worries me. Uh-oh. She's 18, and I'm 23. I like her, but I don't want to be known as a cradle robber. Oh. No offense to Big Al.
21: I'm just over here minding my own Christian business.
8: And you got your own
1: Christian business.
17: Oh, it's Christian business now.
19: Do you think that age gap is too big, and that's from Jose?
17: No, I do not. No. If that's all you're asking, no. 23 and 18 is not too bad, because typically women... do you mature faster than men? That's just a given. That's not every case. That's just the, you know, the big picture is women. So she's probably right there, more aligned with where you are mentally and emotionally. I don't think 4 years is too bad.
19: I do worry about the club scene, though, because you're 23. You can now go to the bars and drink. She cannot.
17: That's true.
19: So
17: that's not important to him. Not everybody wants to go out and drink.
19: That's true. Yeah. The younger generation
21: is not drinking. They're not.
8: No.
19: Yep. But they are still going to the club.
17: Well, yeah, but there's other places you can go. There's restaurants that happen to have, you know, music and stuff going on. I mean,
1: yeah. I mean, I don't blame them. It's like $25 for one drink these days.
8: It's a whole thing.
21: Yeah, yeah, for real.
17: So if you're just asking, no. Now, if this was 4 years ago, I'd be like, do not touch that girl.
8: No.
17: Because she would have been 14. And you would have been
8: 19.
17: That would have been no. But now it's fine.
8: No, there were some 19-year-old dudes dating the girls that I was going to school with, and that made me mad.
17: It should.
8: Yeah. Like, you guys should go to college and get those girls and leave the high school girls for us high school boys.
21: Right. I'm with you.
8: Oh, yeah. Go
21: pulling up in their fancy cars and stuff.
8: And mustaches.
21: Yeah. Mustaches again.
8: Yeah, they got all that thing going on. If you want to write our love expert, you can do it. LoveLettersToKelly.com is where you can get your questions. And really quick, Kelly, you talk a lot about how people use your husband's picture, Alan, to catfish.
17: All the time. And I have one woman that is so mad at me. She thinks I've got my head buried in the sand because my husband really is doing that, cheating on me. I'm like, all right, whatever.
8: Yeah, that's a different dude. Well, Shamar Moore
17: Is he getting used?
8: He's getting used, yeah.
17: Whoa. But see, he's really famous.
8: So, and that's the thing. Like, when you're using really famous people, then you got to start acting like you're the famous people. So Shamar Moore recently had to deal with a woman who had been catfished by someone pretending to be him.
2: Had a girl who was getting catfished. Somebody was pretending to be me and told her that she could move in, and I'd kick my girl out, and we'd raise my daughter together.
3: Oh, my God.
2: And, yeah. And I'm sorry that happened to her, but I try my hardest to let the fans know I'll never ask for money. And I ain't going to ask you to move in if I ain't never met you before.
16: So I have a question. Have you ever spoken? Well, did you end up speaking to this young lady?
2: I didn't, but my girl did. She was ready to fight. I was out of town, but she pulled up to the house with her boxing gloves on.
16: did she have luggage?
2: She did. She had luggage. She was ready.
16: No way.
2: But, you know, I feel bad for her because, you know, she got catfished and somebody pretended to be me and fooled her. And, you know, that's sad because that messes up her life. But I got to protect myself and my family and my privacy. So the cops came and they treated her with respect and they didn't arrest her. They just said it's time to go home. But it's happened to me before.
17: It's sad.
8: It's crazy.
17: It happens all the time. And it's like Brad Pitt's been used and people are
21: Blake
17: just
21: Sheldon's
17: convinced.
21: Been
8: yeah.
17: They are so convinced this is real. And even when the evidence is put in the face and the celebrity's like, I am not, this is not real. You're just saying that.
8: And Shamar Moore,
17: you're just saying that because, you know, your girlfriend, you don't want your girlfriend mad. They just don't want to believe.
8: But Shamar Moore talking about how his lady pulled up to that girl's house. Give me an idea here.
17: No, the girlfriend, the woman that was catfished pulled up to Shamar's house. Shamar,
8: but she pulled up with boxing gloves.
17: She came out with boxing gloves. She was a joke.
8: Because
17: my girl was willing to fight.
8: See,
17: for me.
8: I thought for me, that gives me an idea of, like, I think we should all travel with boxing gloves.
17: No. The woman that was catfished pulled up with luggage, but his woman was, like, ready to fight.
8: Okay, but if we had boxing gloves in our cars, because back in the day, in the 1800s, when they used to have duels, they were using weapons. But now you can
21: just
8: use boxing gloves.
21: Pull over to a parking lot?
8: Yeah, you pull out your boxing gloves and you handle business. At least it's not fists and people don't get as injured.
19: I don't like to fight, period.
21: That's a great idea, JC.
3: I'd fight for Shamar Moore.
8: Just your car comes with a spare tire and a pair of boxing gloves.
3: And a pair of boxing gloves. In Austin, because I lived there for 3 years, there was this guy who was a news anchor local. His name was Charles Divins. And when I tell you this man was Shamar Moore, I mean it. And I would see him at every, like, media event. Mm. And we developed this friendship because I was obsessed with him.
8: Yeah.
3: So if you want a medium, what do you call it? Middle class Shamar Moore, it's Charles Divins.
8: Wow. Upper middle class.
21: Yeah.
3: Yeah.
8: He's upper middle class.
21: Huh.
8: He's doing news and stuff, right?
3: News
8: anchor? That's a good looking dude, though.
19: I've never catfished, but I do get bored sometimes. So I might try.
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8: 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Froggy 102.7 is celebrating America's 250th birthday. 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You look good.

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10: I'm a big fan of a good petty.
11: A good petty?
10: Yeah, when you got some good petty going on, I'm a fan of it.
11: Okay, what you got?
10: Have you seen what they did to the guy that created the Flock cameras, the CEO of Flock?
12: Yeah. I have not.
10: Very petty what some people are doing because, listen, this guy created a camera that basically takes away our privacy. What? And they put them everywhere. Mm-hmm. Yeah, the Flock cameras.
13: All the ones like on the traffic lights and
10: stuff?
13: Yeah,
10: and they're starting to get turned off because it does – they're invading. They're there all the time. A little invasive.
11: It can be.
12: It goes a little too far.
13: But Who's that creeping through my window?
10: It can't help at times if there's a crime committed. I see the good and the bad. But the thing with these people that create these cameras that get rid of our privacy is that they want nothing but privacy.
13: Hmm. Isn't that true?
10: They don't want their names out there. They don't want people to know who their family. They don't want to know where you live. Where they live and everything. So the tables have turned on this gentleman because somebody found out where Garrett Langley lives.
13: Ella Langley's cousin?
10: No, he's not related to Ella, I don't think. But they realized his address that his home on Google Maps was blurred.
11: Huh. Oh, really?
10: Yeah, so he wanted all the privacy while we don't get privacy.
12: Interesting.
10: So in order to get a little petty revenge, people started marking his house as a public toilet on maps.
12: Oh, so when people search for like a public or public like a bathroom. Toilet nearby.
10: A public toilet, his house can pop up.
14: This is That's not petty. What I was picturing from Garrett. I just looked him up. This looks like the guys on Hinge.
10: He's good looking.
14: Frat boy, like young. This is not what I thought for
15: a
14: big
15: bro. Could you get him?
14: That's a tech bro.
10: Could you get him, Audrey?
14: Yeah.
10: You think
11: yeah.
10: he's
11: good? Yeah.
14: He's gettable for sure.
10: We need to start. You know how we have our secretary for the show. She keeps track of Big Al's cousins, yeah. Our saved duds, Kara, yeah. Our saved thats, all that. We need to start having a list of who Audrey could pull.
14: Okay. I'll tell you.
10: I know Kara's listening right now. So, Kara, sorry to put more on your plate.
13: Also, about how we're annoyed with these cameras, a list of terrible inventions that we hate. Because the guy, I hate pop-up ads on websites, and the guy who created pop-up ads, he apologized for creating the worst way to advertise. Yes, he was like, I didn't realize I was going to create the worst way for advertisements.
11: But I got rich!
13: Yeah.
10: Don't you hit it on when you're reading an article online when it is free and you don't have to go through their paywall, and you're trying to scroll down, but the pop-up ad hits, and then you hit that one, and the next thing you know, you're on like,
11: yeah.
10: Oh.
11: Yeah, you have five of them.
12: It is frustrating. I also did see what I thought you were going to say about the Flock camera story. I saw that somebody, quote-unquote, kidnapped a Flock camera, like the actual camera, took it off of the thing. Put it on a chair and duct taped it, and then had it face a screen where they had like a whole bunch of license plates flashing at the same time. So it was basically like forcing the Flock camera to register all of the license plates. Like torturing it, essentially.
10: Oh, that's
12: that
10: genius.
12: Right,
10: it is.
12: Oh my God.
10: Listen, we got to thread lightly here when we're torturing AI type things. Because they're going to remember this one day. And I saw the Terminator robot that they're releasing, and he's doing flips and kicking.
14: It's kind of hot.
10: And he was kind of good looking for a robot. I'll give him that. Yeah. But
11: Stacey, you told a story earlier about the rescue, the skydivers.
10: The skydivers?
11: Yes.
10: Yeah.
11: I saw one on the news this morning. It's a different rescue. Kelly, this is what I've wanted to do my entire life. This lady in Oklahoma got mad at her ex-boyfriend, and she not only went off on him, she started chasing him while he was on foot. She's chasing him in her car.
15: Oh, that's scary.
11: She is chasing him. There's video footage of this, probably from a Flock camera.
10: Uh-huh.
11: So she's chasing him through this parking lot. He's running, and she's driving, and somebody else, some Good Samaritan comes up with their car and rams her car to stop him, to stop her from running over her ex-boyfriend.
10: Now, who's at fault here? Like, what does the insurance claim here?
11: I don't know.
10: Does the person that saved the guy from getting run over Does he have to pay for her?
11: I don't know. I didn't get that far into the story.
13: And why was she trying to run him over?
11: Well, they broke up. And so I don't know the details
13: he
11: of,
13: probably
11: you know.
13: Deserved that. I'm just kidding.
15: He's kidding.
13: Just kidding.
12: Just kidding.
10: But oh, man, my goodness.
11: A crime foiled by a good Samaritan with a
15: your
11: car.
15: Day will come.
10: Yeah. Yeah. Yeah. Would you ram your car to save someone? Because I'm like.
13: And you know what? I bet they got back together.
15: Because one day, we're gonna do, one day Al's going to be like a little old man, and we're going to do like a make-a-wish for old people. That's what they should do. Make-a-wish for old people who are about to kick it. Whatever their lifelong yeah. dream was, we're going to make that happen.
10: I like that, Kelly.
15: And we're going to set it up where Al is the hero.
10: Uh-huh.
15: And gets to stop somebody with his car or his body.
10: There you go. We'll give like, you a car and everything.
11: Yeah.
13: Like okay. kids, but kids oldies.
15: Yeah.
11: Kids oldies.
15: Like make a wish for...
11: a bucket list. Let's call it bucket
15: literally,
11: list.
15: Literally. Yeah. Bucket list.
10: Kick the bucket list.
15: Kick the bucket list.
10: Kick the bucket list.
15: There you go. Oh, that's great. Will finally come true.
10: Coming soon.
12: That's real good.
10: Coming soon. Now, Audrey has been shopping for sunglasses all morning long.
11: Why?
10: Because Audrey is going... You're going under the knife.
14: Yeah. I'm getting plastic surgery.
15: Yay! Oh, yeah?
10: Necessary plastic surgery?
14: I'm 28. Okay.
10: She
14: keep
10: just
14: in mind,
10: turned 28, by the way.
14: There are a lot of reasons for this. I've wanted this my entire life.
10: What?
14: Literally since I was a kid. I remember in second grade, I had one of my friends over to my house, and I asked her if an eye cream, it was that number 7 eye cream, I put it on, and I was like, did my dark circles go away? And she was like, no. They're still there. And ever since then, I remember every single day I just wanted them to go away. But I hated the way my under eyes looked. I know you're all looking at them right now. But
15: when you talk about
14: yeah,
15: your eyes, yeah.
14: Well, yeah, and I've hated them. And then
10: have you tried hemorrhoid cream? I heard that helps.
11: Yeah,
14: they're genetic.
10: Okay.
14: They're just dark. Makeup
13: that's
14: doesn't
13: my
14: cover
13: eyes.
14: No, makeup doesn't cover
15: you
14: it.
15: You have bags or dark circles?
14: Both.
15: Okay.
14: I have both. And so my dad has them too. So
11: yeah, mine is.
14: When I first started here, yep. I remember I was more sensitive to the online commentary. Now I am stronger. But in the beginning, they loved to point that out too on Facebook. They were like, oh, Audrey's on drugs. Have you seen her under eyes? She doesn't sleep. All these things.
13: Sorry
14: and,
13: about that.
14: and I'm like, dang, that's always been like my biggest insecurity already.
11: Yep.
14: And then finally, Kelly was talking about her facelift.
15: Yes, I'm getting a facelift.
14: And she has wow. a plug. So I was like, I'll go meet with them and see what happens. I love these people. I love them so much. And they even had an opening, y'all. They were telling me they booked up. They tell me they book up until like December
15: yeah.
14: for holidays and stuff.
15: A lot of people like to do it over holidays because you have a break
14: yeah.
15: and
14: oh,
15: it's
14: yeah.
15: time to recuperate. Yeah.
10: Luckily, we have a great holiday coming up this weekend, which is nothing.
14: Well, funny you say that. They had an opening Friday.
15: Oh
11: really?
14: So
11: you're going to get eye surgery.
10: On
14: I
10: bag
14: am
10: surgery.
14: Getting eye surgery.
11: What
14: so
11: are, what's the procedure like? What
12: yeah.
11: they
14: do like a little incision under your like lash line, your bottom lower lash line, and they just take away a little bit of skin. So I'm going to be really bruised next week. And I ran it by our producer. I was like, is this going to be okay if I wear like sunglasses to the show? And he gave me approval.
12: Okay. Yeah. Good thing it's radio.
10: Yeah, I mean, it's your body.
13: Yeah,
14: my
13: yeah.
14: body, my choice.
15: It's not going to prevent you from being able to talk.
11: No,
14: right. not at all. And I'm going to be so much hotter, which will give me more confidence.
10: And
14: in
10: the
14: voice.
10: Instagram videos and TikTok videos we could make, it's going to be great.
11: Oh,
14: and
11: yeah.
14: you guys are lucky because you got in on the ground floor with me before my glow up.
13: Oh,
11: oh, wow.
15: Very lucky.
10: Audrey said she is going to be even hotter now.
11: Yeah. Uh-huh.
10: So,
11: yeah.
10: Be
13: so you're
10: going to
13: get the
10: Al.
13: Bags under your eyes surgically removed.
14: Yes.
13: Nice.
10: Uh-huh.
14: And then does anyone else have any other ideas for me? Just kidding.
10: No, we're good.
14: They had some.
10: Yeah, absolutely good. And my bad for saying a thread lightly. I meant to say tread lightly.
11: I didn't bother you.
10: Yeah. It bothered a couple people, and I noticed that I said it incorrectly then.
15: We all noticed, but sometimes you don't have to point out
11: right.
15: every little thing. What I have learned as I've gotten older is people don't like being corrected.
11: Yes.
10: Yeah.
15: Learned that. That doesn't stop me all the time,
10: but
15: people don't like that.
10: Yeah, so my bad.
11: Unless you're just in one of those correcting moods.
10: Right.
15: Yeah, sometimes you just want to be right.
10: Yeah,
15: we
10: do
15: I relate
10: right.
15: to that as well.
10: We love being yeah. right. And when you know who else we love? We love that the show is sponsored by our friends at Rough Greens.
15: I know. Sometimes, one day, you're going to wish you could have just one more walk with your dog, one more morning together, one more year with that little face waiting for you at the door. Now, none of us can stop the clock, but we can all be more intentional about giving our dogs more healthy time with us. 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
2: 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I'm feeling

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I can't believe it. Here's Justin Bieber and Sorry on Froggy 102.7. Sorry, not sorry.

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0: 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Olivia Dean, so easy to fall in love. Well, Elkhart County has spoken again about falling in love with the best wings in the county, in Elkhart County. It was between Sports Time Family Pub, who won last year, and Rico's at the Bulldog, some of my absolute favorite wings ever. And Sports Time won again. But let me tell you, I would say give Rico's a try because they're so good. It's really close to my house. I can even walk there. And so, yeah, I've had a lot of wings there. But congratulations to Sports Time Family Pub for being the winner of Wing Wars yet again.
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1: 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Froggy weather forecast.
10: Mostly cloudy skies are expected today, along with scattered rain showers. Rain showers overall should be relatively light, but the best chance for that will be this afternoon. That's going to keep our temperatures down a little bit. Highs around 68 to 70. We'll stay in the low 60s overnight tonight with scattered showers. And then for Thursday, showers and thunderstorms possible with high temperatures around 75. The heaviest rain is expected Thursday night. I'm meteorologist Carrie Pujol.
6: It's 63 degrees in Napanee. From the Legacy Heating and Air, Froggy Weather Desk.
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11: They were two teenage boys with vivid imaginations and a love of science fiction when they changed our culture forever. 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
0: 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Froggy weather forecast.
5: Mostly cloudy skies are expected today, along with scattered rain showers. Rain showers overall should be relatively light, but the best chance for that will be this afternoon. That's going to keep our temperatures down a little bit. Highs around 68 to 70. We'll stay in the low 60s overnight tonight with scattered showers. And then for Thursday, showers and thunderstorms possible with high temperatures around 75. The heaviest rain is expected Thursday night. I'm meteorologist Carrie Pujol.
6: It's 63 degrees in downtown Elkhart from the Legacy Heating and Air Froggy Weather Desk.
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I don't know what happened to that gorgeous sunshine we've been having all week, but we're gray again and a little bit cooler today, but that's okay. Gracie Abrams hit the wall next on Froggy.

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0: Shaboozy and good news on Froggy 102.7. Well, the good news is Epic Dance Studios is presenting Pink is the New Green, with it bringing Breast Cancer Awareness Month happening starting tomorrow, because that's October. We're supporting all the women in our lives, as well as Cancer Resources for Elkhart County, such an amazing organization. 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Pink is the New Green with Epic Dance Studios. A wonderful place also that does so much good for the community, Epic Dance Studios. And we thank the people who are helping to underwrite this whole initiative. 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
1: Aw, you shouldn't have.

0: 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Britney Spears on Froggy 102.7. Well, are you going to do it again? Are you going to ride in another annual ADEC Ride a Bike fundraiser? Because it's happening this Saturday morning. 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
10: Cloudy skies will take us through this afternoon with scattered showers likely. High temperatures will stay in the upper 60s. For tonight, cloudy with a 40% chance of showers and a low of 63. Mostly cloudy with a 60% chance of showers on Thursday, especially as we head into the afternoon and evening. Highs will make it to 75. And for Friday, mostly cloudy with a 40% chance of showers early. Highs will make it to 63. I'm WSB T22 meteorologist Abby Wepler.
11: It's 62 degrees in Dunlap from the Legacy Heating and Air Froggy Weather Desk.
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2: I understand why. See, it's burning me to hold on to this. I know this is something I gotta do, but that don't mean I want to. What I'm trying to say is that

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I'm not really. 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But I do try. Here are the All-American Rejects' Dirty Little Secret on Froggy.

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It's been 25 years. Oh, I was just a baby, of course. 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
1: 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Froggy weather forecast.
12: Cloudy skies will take us through this afternoon with scattered showers likely. High temperatures will stay in the upper 60s. For tonight, cloudy with a 40% chance of showers and a low of 63. Mostly cloudy with a 60% chance of showers on Thursday, especially as we head into the afternoon and evening. Highs will make it to 75. And for Friday, mostly cloudy with a 40% chance of showers early. Highs will make it to 63. I'm WSB T22 meteorologist Abby Wepler.
13: It's 63 degrees in Wakarusa from the Legacy Heating and Air Froggy Weather Desk.
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Hey, tonight at the Lerner Theater in Elkhart, Indiana, you can catch a free, yes, I said free, performance by the Conn-Selmer Jazz Orchestra and featuring an internationally acclaimed trumpeter. His name is Sean Jones. Such a wonderful gift, a free concert of this amazing world-class music. And you know what? I love the trumpets in this song. It's called So Easy. It's Olivia Dean on Froggy 102.7. I could be

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0: Alex Warren, Fever Dream on Froggy 102.7. Well, congratulations goes out to Sports Time Family Pub yet again. They have won 2 years in a row now in the Wings Wars or Wing Wars. That's not easy to say. But yes, you know, for chicken wings, they were up against Rico's at the Bulldog. And I happen to love Rico's wings. I mean, love. They have them with all different sauces and dipping sauces, and they are delicious. But Sports Time is so awesome. Also, I go there all the time, too. So between the two places, I think they're both winners.
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It's Opalite on Froggy.

0: The word is sun. Like, if you saw that sun this morning, S-U-N, text it now to 574-252-3764. What an incredible sunrise this morning. It was amazing. It was amazing for about 10 minutes on my way in, and then it kind of just got blocked by clouds. I don't know what happened, but sun, S-U-N, text in now to 574-252-3764. Question for today for the snack attack, because I'm all out of options. I'm really thinking hard about, like, what kinds of things should I be making when my son has soccer practice? And my wife is like, what are we going to do for dinner? And I'm needing some good dump meals, because I feel like it's dump meal season with all the activities we've got going on now. So good dump meals. I'm here for it. 574-252-3764. 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
4: Cloudy skies will take us through this afternoon with scattered showers likely. High temperatures will stay in the upper 60s. For tonight, cloudy with a 40% chance of showers and a low of 63. Mostly cloudy with a 60% chance of showers on Thursday, especially as we head into the afternoon and evening. Highs will make it to 75. And for Friday, mostly cloudy with a 40% chance of showers early. Highs will make it to 63. I'm WSB T22 meteorologist Abby Wepler.
10: It's 63 degrees in Middlebury from the Legacy Heating and Air Froggy Weather Desk.
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Rocky 102.7. If you're ever having a bad day, just remember this story. Somebody was actually pulled over for speeding because they were trying to get to the McDonald's breakfast before it switched to the lunch menu. That was the reason they told the police officer. Here's Midnight Sun and

0: Froggy 102.7. I got to spend a couple of minutes yesterday with Cam Snyder from the Toasted Turtle Tavern. He's got us all looking for Toasty. And if you missed the clue, it's up on our Facebook page. It's at Froggy on Air. He has me wanting to look for it. And even yesterday in studio, he did not give me any kind of additional information behind the scenes. We were just chatting. I thought it was so cool how he's got everybody out looking for it in our Elkhart County parks and Elkhart City parks and all that fun stuff as we're trying to find where Toasty is based on all the clues. I think we're up to 17 or 18 now. Here's Gaudier and somebody that I used to know on Froggy.
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I gave out a 2.7. My wife said that I had to wait until tomorrow to start decorating for Halloween, but I wonder how she would feel about me putting a little free library in our front yard. I haven't yet asked her, but I think one of these the Pizza Hut is offering would be totally sweet. I'll tell you more after Sombra's home record.

0: Home Wrecker, and it's Somber on Elkhart County's Froggy 102.7. Good afternoon. I'm Zach. I mentioned this before. Said my wife and I, is it going to be a deal breaker if I started putting out Halloween decorations before it was actually October 1st? So tomorrow, it's all me. I'm going to totally just take advantage of putting out all the Halloween stuff. And my kids are behind it, too. They're super excited. So when it comes to things in my front yard, my wife is very particular, and I thought, well, maybe I'll bring up the little free library idea. We've got a ton of books. My son has books, too many books in his room that I noticed the other night. They're just sitting on his floor. There's not even on shelves anymore. We have shelves, but they're all taken up by more books. So I'm thinking, what if we did a free little library? And Pizza Hut is actually letting you apply for a little free library on their website. So you can just go to littlefreelibrary.org and apply for one of the 24 that they're giving away for National Book Month and National Pizza Month. So that's the relationship, because, of course, those of us that grew up with Book It remember when Pizza Hut would give us free pizza for reading. But now they're giving us free little libraries, which I think is totally amazing.
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Froggy 102.7, another shot at winning the $1,000 with Froggy 102.7's $25,000 cash splash after this one from Miley Cyrus, or I'm sorry, just Miley now. It's Flowers on Froggy. We were good.

0: SLOT. S-L-O-T. That's the code word. Text it in right now to 574-252-3764. SLOT. Like, I will maybe take that $1,000 if I won. I might try to increase the amount of money that I won by going to a slot machine. I'm just kidding. I'm not going to go to a slot machine. But I would take that $1,000. That'd be pretty sweet. S-L-O-T. Text it in now to 574-252-3764. I was glad to not show up on this list. The 10 worst weather states in the U.S. ranked by the tornadoes and hurricanes and hail. And, I mean, I would say we've got a lot of bad weather, but not as bad as some. Top spot went to Texas because they log about 155 tornadoes a year. That is insane. Florida is number two. No surprise. They have the national record for hurricane landfalls and have had more than 120 since 1851. My sister lives down in Florida, and I'm always like, you really like the hurricane season? You sure you don't want to move up here to the Midwest where it's safe or pretty safe?
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10: 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Froggy weather forecast.
11: Cloudy skies will take us through this afternoon with scattered showers likely. High temperatures will stay in the upper 60s. For tonight, cloudy with a 40% chance of showers and a low of 63. Mostly cloudy with a 60% chance of showers on Thursday, especially as we head into the afternoon and evening. Highs will make it to 75. And for Friday, mostly cloudy with a 40% chance of showers early. Highs will make it to 63. I'm WSB T22 meteorologist Abby Wepler.
12: It's 63 degrees in Millersburg from the Legacy Heating and Air Froggy Weather Desk.
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Froggy 102.7. I don't know if you're a fan of Hot Pockets, but there's a TikTok video going viral right now where a guy is complaining about the economic crisis that's forcing Hot Pockets to nix that crisping sleeve. But here's the twist about that crisping sleeve. It hasn't been there for years. So it's all ado about nothing. Here's Bruno Mars. I just might on

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Froggy 102.7. Thinking about taking a trip, maybe flying anywhere. When it comes to economy airlines, we only have one here in the States in the top 10. I'll tell you more after the survey of the day after Chaperone. And good luck, babe, on Froggy. It's fun.

0: about traveling by airline? 574-252-3764. When it comes to me, I would much rather drive myself. I don't care if it's 18 hours down to Florida. I know that my vehicle's going to get there because Monteith's Best Ones Hire and Auto Care. They help me. They make sure that my vehicle's good to go. But also, I don't like going to the airport, wondering if my flight is going to be on time, wondering if there's going to be any delays, or if I'm going to even make it out of the city and, you know, make the connecting flight. All those headaches. Plus, you got to be there like 4 hours before the flight even leaves anyways. But when it comes to the best economy airlines for 2026, it's Singapore Airlines. So if you're flying to Singapore over there, I guess that would be the way to go. We actually cracked the top 10, though, with our Delta Airlines. So I was happy to see that. I'm a good old Georgia boy, so anywhere that Delta is in the top of anything, I'm like, okay, good for them. Well, they are really expensive. Oh, boy.
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0: 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We're broadcasting live from Sports Time Family Pub on County Road 17 here with Surf Internet as they are giving away a Nintendo Switch 2. Also, there's amazing food at Sports Time that you can come in, check out, try. Why make dinner tonight when we've got your plans covered? So I'm here with Dan. He's the sales manager for the state of Indiana. Dan, tell me a little bit about Surf Internet, what you guys love to do for your customers.
3: The big thing I really like with Surf is the local community.
0: Yeah.
3: You know, we're trying to be part of the community and help out the people that we live with and work with and play with. So really like being local and trying to be make customer service the top of our list. So we're really trying to make internet a positive thing instead
0: Absolutely.
3: Of frustrating things.
0: Yeah, so much of it can be frustrating, especially if you're a family that's trying to, you know, stream a couple of different TVs, play some video games, answer emails, work, and it's hugely important right now in our how connected we are in our world. So when people come to you, you're the solution. Tell me a little bit about your fiber fast internet.
3: So the great thing about it is we're able to bring fiber right to the home. So it is truly fiber to the home. It brings great speed. Being a little bit technical, it's a lot less jitter and latency with fiber, which makes it a lot better. Not the buffering that some people are so used to. So it can really scale, future-proof for families that are growing, and just try to take away a lot of the frustration that some people experience with fiber or with their internet.
0: So. Yeah, and you guys are, you mentioned you're the sales manager for Indiana, and you're in a lot of different communities here in Indiana.
3: Yes, we are. Yes, absolutely. We're all the way over on the Illinois border. I mean, we're in Illinois as well, but we're over near Schererville and Dyer, and then we go down to Columbia City on the east side of the state, and then we're down towards Marion and Muncie going south. So we're really growing and expanding, and it's a really fun, exciting time.
0: Absolutely. Yeah. And how long have you been with Surf Internet?
3: I've been with Surf now for 3 years.
0: Wow.
3: So it's been a great 3 years.
0: Yeah. And you guys have expanded a lot in those 3 years.
3: Absolutely.
0: Here. So, well, thank you, Dan, sales manager for Surf Internet, for kind of telling me a little bit about what you guys do, and we wish you guys the best.
3: Sure thing. We want everybody to come on out, so please come on out to Sports Time. Thanks
0: for
3: everybody.
0: Absolutely. Yeah. Sports Time, Family Pub and Grill, County Road 17 with Froggy 102.7.
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0: 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Also, there's amazing food at Sports Time that you can come in, check out, try. Why make dinner tonight when we've got your plans covered? So I'm here with Dan. He's the sales manager for the state of Indiana. Dan, tell me a little bit about Surf Internet, what you guys love to do for your customers.
3: The big thing I really like with Surf is the local community.
0: Yeah.
3: You know, we're trying to be part of the community and help out the people that we live with and work with and play with. So really like being local and trying to be make customer service the top of our list. So we're really trying to make internet a positive thing instead
0: Absolutely.
3: Of frustrating things.
0: Yeah, so much of it can be frustrating, especially if you're a family that's trying to, you know, stream a couple of different TVs, play some video games, answer emails, work, and it's hugely important right now in our how connected we are in our world. So when people come to you, you're the solution. Tell me a little bit about your fiber fast internet.
3: The great thing about it is we're able to bring fiber right to the home, so it is truly fiber to the home. It brings great speed. Being a little bit technical, it's a lot less jitter and latency with fiber, which makes it a lot better. Not the buffering that some people are so used to, so it can really scale, future-proof for families that are growing, and just try to take away a lot of the frustration that some people experience with fiber or with their internet.
0: So. Yeah, and you guys are, you mentioned you're the sales manager for Indiana, and you're in a lot of different communities here in Indiana.
3: Yes, we are. Yes, absolutely. We're all the way over on the Illinois border. I mean, we're in Illinois as well, but we're over near Schererville and Dyer, and then we go down to Columbia City on the east side of the state, and then we're down towards Marion and Muncie going south. So we're really growing and expanding, and it's a really fun, exciting time.
0: Absolutely. Yeah. And how long you been with Surf Internet?
3: I've been with Surf now for 3 years.
0: Wow.
3: So it's been a great 3 years.
0: Yeah. And you guys have expanded a lot in those 3 years.
3: Absolutely.
0: Here. So, well, thank you, Dan, sales manager for Surf Internet, for kind of telling me a little bit about what you guys do. And we wish you guys the best.
3: Sure thing. We want everybody to come on out. So please come on out to Sports Time. Thanks
0: for
3: everybody.
0: Absolutely. Yeah. Sports Time, Family Pub and Grill, County Road 17 with Froggy 102.7.
1: 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Froggy weather forecast.
11: Cloudy skies will take us through this afternoon with scattered showers likely. High temperatures will stay in the upper 60s. For tonight, cloudy with a 40% chance of showers and a low of 63. Mostly cloudy with a 60% chance of showers on Thursday, especially as we head into the afternoon and evening. Highs will make it to 75. And for Friday, mostly cloudy with a 40% chance of showers early. Highs will make it to 63. I'm WSB T22 meteorologist Abby Wepler.
6: It's 62 degrees in Bristol from the Legacy Heating and Air Froggy Weather Desk.
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Froggy 102.7. That's just Joe with End of Beginning. He's the guy from Stranger Things. Steve Keery is his name in real... Oh, wait, no, Steve. No, Joe Keery. Steve is who he plays on Stranger Things. I always get it all confused and mixed up. Man, I wish we got another season of that, but fortunately, it's all we got. It's what is on Netflix, along with this movie from Huntrix. It's Golden on Froggy.

Froggy 102.7. We had such a beautiful sunrise this morning. I don't know if you were able to see it. It was around 7:30-ish. And then by 7:45, it was gone because I got here into work in the office and I had some stuff to do. And I was going to take a video. And then all of a sudden, all these clouds rolled in and just the rain started happening for us. So that's what we got going. Here's Ghost and Justin Bieber on Froggy.

Choosing Texas. Huge hit for Ella Langley there on Froggy 102.7. Good afternoon. I'm Zach. Almost quitting time. Almost time for our 5 p.m. All Music Hour. Thanks to Hensley Legal Group. And also Tommy Lee is out for Elkhart's Art Walk. And I know that there's a cancellation of the outdoor activities, but we're going to find out what's going on inside from him in just a bit. Here's Taylor Swift and the Fate of Ophelia on Froggy.

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1: Hey, it's Kelly Raspberry with today's entertainment report. Tonight is the 18th season premiere of Shark Tank with guest sharks, Mr. Beast, and Jeffrey Hausenhold, who is the CEO of Beast Industries. Other guest sharks coming up this season include Mindy Kaling, J.J. Watt, and sisters Erin and Sarah Foster, who co-founded the super expensive clothing line Favorite Daughter. Tonight is also the 39th season premiere of The Amazing Race on CBS and the first season finale of Anna's favorite show, Wonka's The Golden Ticket, on Netflix. Now, after more than two decades of working together and all the backlash from the Justin Baldoni It Ends With Us lawsuits, Blake Lively has parted ways with her publicist, Leslie Sloan. Lady A's Charles Kelly said a couple of random rib fractures sent him to the doctor who ordered blood tests, but that led to the discovery he has a rare blood cancer known as multiple myeloma. Charles says he's really hopeful because of recent medical advances that mean the life expectancy has extended what it used to be. And the prison system really wants to give Diddy back to all of us. His release date got bumped up again to January 21st of 2028. That's today's entertainment report.
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The code word is bliss, B-L-I-S-S. Like, if you won $1,000, that would be bliss, B-L-I-S-S. You could text it into our number, which is 574-252-3764. Good luck. Bliss. Bliss. Right now, 2574-252-3764. It's Olivia Rodrigo. Drop Dead on Froggy. I know.

Boogie 102.7, Tommy Lee live here in downtown Elkhart. Yes, the rain has come down upon our art walk for the month of September. Kind of a bummer, but the event is not canceled. The event is not postponed. The outdoor events, in the interest of keeping people from being overly moist, have been canceled. However, there are still plenty of artists who are teamed up with great businesses and restaurants and such downtown, and there's still plenty to see and do. Don't let the rain keep you away from what's going on in downtown Elkhart. The Art Walk is underway for the month of September. Tommy Lee live at the Froggy Patio here on Froggy 102.7.

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Froggy 102.7, that's Michelle Branch teaming up with the New Radicals for a different version of her song, The Game of Love. And speaking of games, if you're a Game of Thrones fan, there's a new movie that's going to hit theaters in the summer of 2029. Seems so far off now, but it takes place about 300 years before all the events that happened with Game of Thrones. Here's NSYNC and Bye Bye Bye on Froggy.

Froggy 102.7, Tommy Lee live here in downtown Elkhart with the Froggy Patio. It is raining, which is putting a little bit of a damper on some of the events that were planned for the Art Walk for the month of September. But the events are still going on at the storefronts, so there are still going to be merchants and artists working together inside the stores. Plenty to see and do. My wife and I just hit Stevenson's a little bit ago. So there's plenty for you to do down here in downtown Elkhart, and still plenty of artists that you can see and support and enjoy. So come on out. If this is a day off, come on out and just take advantage of what's going on. Maybe figure out what dinner's going to look like. You will get yourself all dialed in with what's going on here with the Art Walk here in downtown Elkhart at the storefronts all along Main. Come on out and see us. We're live. I'm Froggy 102.7.

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2: 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All the merchants and artists are inside tonight. Lots of fun stuff going on. We'll catch up with Tommy Lee here in just a bit on Froggy 102.7. On a

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3: 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The Art Walk is still going on. 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
0: 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Froggy weather forecast.
2: For tonight, cloudy with a 40% chance of showers and a low of 63. Mostly cloudy with a 60% chance of showers on Thursday, especially as we head into the afternoon and evening. Highs will make it to 75. And for Friday, mostly cloudy with a 40% chance of showers early. Highs will make it to 63. I'm WSBT 22 meteorologist Abby Wepler.
11: It's 62 degrees from downtown Goshen, from the Legacy Heating and Air Froggy Weather Desk.
0: America is turning 250, and we're celebrating everything that makes this country home.
13: Alexander Hamilton is the architect of America's financial system. He created the nation's first bank, our national currency. He inspired the formation of the United States Treasury and is the reason the U.S. is a major economic power in the world.
14: He also had a more abstract notion in mind, which was that if you had a national currency, that would help promote the idea of national identity.
13: The nation owes Hamilton a debt, ironically, because Hamilton said the national debt must always be paid.
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I just might. Bruno Mars in Elkhart County's Froggy 102.7. If you're looking for something to fun to do that you just might want to go and do with the family, I highly suggest downtown Elkhart's Art Walk going on tonight. We'll catch up with Tommy Lee, who is broadcasting live from there in just a bit. Here's Katy Perry and Teenage Dream on Froggy.

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1: 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I am watching kids play flag football on the green, which is very, very cool. Rain Undaunted. Yes, indeed. Get out there and play. Have a good time. We are here because it is Art Walk September 2026, and because of the rain, the outdoor events have been canceled. There's no live music as you're walking around, but there are plenty of artists who are indoors working with some of the local vendors in the area. So stop on by, do some shopping, enjoy the art, support your local artists, and who knows, maybe even find the perfect idea for dinner this evening. And when was the last time you were able to give a Christmas gift to that really difficult to shop for person, but you know they like lighthouses, like me? So you find a painting with a really good lighthouse on it. You buy a painting. You have just bought an incredibly unique gift, and you've supported a local artist. Everybody wins, except the rain. The rain's just going to be there. But it doesn't need a win. We do. And that's the kind of thing that happens all the time when you're walking the art walk. So come check it out in downtown Elkhart. Don't let the rain stop you. There's still a lot to see and do and enjoy in downtown Elkhart this evening. We're live on Main Street with the Froggy Patio. And we've got Froggy t-shirts, by the way, while they last. So stop by and say hello. We're live on Froggy 102.7.
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0: 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Froggy weather forecast.
10: For tonight, cloudy with a 40% chance of showers and a low of 63. Mostly cloudy with a 60% chance of showers on Thursday, especially as we head into the afternoon and evening. Highs will make it to 75. And for Friday, mostly cloudy with a 40% chance of showers early. Highs will make it to 63. I'm WSBT 22 meteorologist Abby Wepler.
11: It's 62 degrees in Napanee. From the Legacy Heating and Air, Froggy Weather Desk.
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Froggy 102.7, Tommy Lee live here in downtown Elkhart in the rain for the Elkhart Art Walk for the month of September. The rain is not dampening our spirits, though, because even though it has canceled the outdoor events, we do still have plenty of artists who are paired up with vendors downtown, and even some that aren't. They've got some space set up at Hotel Elkhart's Relish Cafe, where you can check out some of the other art that is available from artists who are not paired up with merchants. But there are plenty of them all up and down Main Street here in downtown Elkhart for you to check out and support and enjoy the art. And at the same time, maybe do a little shopping, maybe figure out what dinner's going to look like tonight, because who wants to cook when it rains? It's just, you don't want to cook. Any excuse. But today we'll go with because it's raining. Find yourself a nice restaurant. There are so many to choose from down here. Maybe even the Relish Cafe while you're down in the area checking out the art at the Hotel Elkhart. But it's going on this evening for about another half an hour or so. Get out here and check it out. It is the Art Walk in downtown Elkhart. Despite the rain, it is still going on. Just no outdoor events this evening with Froggy 102.7 broadcasting live.

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Froggy 102.7. Very exciting game happening this Friday for another Froggy Night Lights. Thanks to Surf Internet and Goshen Orthopedics, we've got Elkhart at Penn. Big game. Penn's been having these blowout games. They're 6-0, and I think it's time Elkhart heads in there and beats them. Puts their foot right on top of Penn. Yeah! Wouldn't we love to see that? Just me? Sorry, if you're a fan of Penn, I'm so sorry. Nate Tingle, who's broadcasting live with Reed, he's a Penn grad, but yeah, I'd still like to see Elkhart just put a foot down on Penn's winning record this season. But that's just me. Here's Apartment. It's Rose and Bruno Mars on Froggy.

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I am heading out this evening, and I'll be back tomorrow, 2 o'clock, for more code words with Froggy 102.7's Cash Splash, your chance at winning $1,000 right here. It's wherever you will go. It's the calling on Froggy. So

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3: Tommy Lee on Froggy 102.7 with the patio one last time here in downtown Elkhart. We got rained out as far as the outdoor events go for the art walk, but a big thanks to all the vendors who stuck it out and the merchants who were teamed up with artists to display their wares and give us something to enjoy on this soggy evening. But still plenty to see and do. Yeah, we didn't get the live music or the walking around outdoors, but we did get to walk around our favorite merchants and enjoy some of the art and the shopping and the restaurants in the area. Hopefully you did the same. It's a beautiful downtown, no matter if it's rain or shine, and it's definitely worth enjoying, which is one of the things I love so much about the Art Walk is how people will just say, well, I have an umbrella, so I don't care that it's raining. Hopefully you had a great time. I know I did. Cannot wait for the Art Walk to make a comeback again. Again, the outdoor events, including the Art Walk After Hours this evening, canceled due to the rain. But undaunted, we enjoyed the art once again this evening on the Art Walk here in downtown Elkhart. Tommy Lee wrapping up on Froggy 102.7.
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12: 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Jesse Owens, the grandson of a slave, competed in the Olympics in Germany that year.
13: Ohio State's phenomenal Jesse Owens again takes the spotlight as he sprints for the takeoff and the broad jump.
12: Adolf Hitler wanted to show the world that the Aryan race was racially superior, but 22-year-old Owens destroyed that lie by winning an unprecedented 4 gold medals. He proved to the world that excellence is not confined to one race or nationality.
14: After the fanfares of the Olympic opening comes the most amazing performance by America's Jesse Owens in the 100 meters. The world's most superb runner makes the others look as if they're walking as he wins the final and equals the world's record time. This and his later victory in the long jump may well be the athletic performances of the century.
15: The competition was grand, and we're very glad to come out on top. Thank you very kindly.
12: He returned to the United States, where discrimination was still rampant, but his achievements were an important stepping stone on the road to civil rights for all.
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0: Justin Bieber with Daisies as we get things started here on Froggy 102.7. Also had music from Zedd as well as Bruno Mars. Good evening. I'm Victor, host of After Hours, bringing you the music from 7 to midnight. Happy Wednesday. Well, as happy as it can be, it is a bit of a dreary day. Definitely had to drive in the rain, though not too intense, so feels more like a spring shower, just wrong season. Wrong season for sure, but we're getting that much closer to winter, which is a bane or a boon, depending on how you want to look at it. We got plenty of music lined up for you tonight. First, though, got details on the Heart for Heart this month. 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
10: For tonight, cloudy with a 40% chance of showers and a low of 63. Mostly cloudy with a 60% chance of showers on Thursday, especially as we head into the afternoon and evening. Highs will make it to 75. And for Friday, mostly cloudy with a 40% chance of showers early. Highs will make it to 63. I'm WSBT 22 meteorologist Abby Wepler.
11: It's 61 degrees in downtown Elkhart. From the Legacy Heating and Air, Froggy Weather Desk.
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Number 7 on the 8th straight tonight, Sabrina Carpenter with Manchild on the Best Variety, Froggy 102.7. Also had in there at number 8, Benson Boone with The Time of My Life. I'm Victor, host of After Hours, and this is the 8th straight. 8 songs, no interruptions, no commercials, just you, me, and the music. So let's get back to the music with number 6, a real big one here. It's Ella Langley with Choosin' Texas on Froggy 102.7.

Olivia Dean, a couple minutes on Froggy 102.7, halfway through the 8th straight already. Also a little bit of Zane in there as well at number 5 with Pillow Talk. And now, it's time to transition to the top 3. Number 3 tonight, it's Magic with Rude. I'm Victor, and you're tuned in to Froggy 102.7.

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0: 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I'm Victor, host of After Hours. 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
10: America's turning 250, and we're celebrating the memories.
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Taylor Swift, I Knew It, I Knew You on Froggy 102.7, the best variety. I'm Victor, host of After Hours. If you are an astute listener, you might notice that things sound a little different as compared to usual. Well, we're once again back in the limbo of tech problems in the main studio. Now, thankfully, it's not anything that is drastically problematic like it was a couple of weeks ago, but I did need to not be in the main studio. So today I am bringing you the show from our third studio downstairs. Now, I will say the acoustics in here are a little bit different. It's a little more echoey in some ways, but it's not too bad. Really, the biggest complaint I've got is that it is very warm in here. Goodness. And I can't find the thermostat, so I'm just going to have to deal with it for the rest of the night here. Oof. I know some people like it warm. I don't mind it being warm, but sometimes warm is too warm when the room is a little smaller than you expect. Anyway, complaints aside, got lots of music coming up here, including who you're hearing now, Sabrina Carpenter with Feather on Froggy 102.7.

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